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FA 104.1 and the Northwest Washington Fair going on this week. In fact, I'll be back out there again tomorrow. Toby Mac's going to be on the grandstand stage. Thursday night, it's Fat Joe and Ja Rule. And Friday, Brantley Gilbert is going to rock the place. In fact, would you like to go see Brantley Gilbert? 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

0: Cafe 104.1. Scotty Van Driver taking a few minutes tonight before I leave to critterfy the studio, because tomorrow's Cafe Critters, 8:10 on Cafe this morning, 3:30 with me in the afternoon. You never know what Laura Clark from the Whatcom Humane Society is going to bring. 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
1: Cafe 104.1. Only Tuesday, and already WashDOT is talking about how awful the traffic is going to be this weekend. Looks like the biggest congestion and delays is a full closure southbound I-405 from Bellevue to Renton, Friday through Monday. Be

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0: 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Scotty Van Driver still laughing about the neighbor girl who was visiting our house yesterday. We are in the midst of kind of rearranging some things and setting up my daughter with a new bedroom. And so, you know, as you rearrange and have to reorganize and find homes for things, it can get a little messy. Well, the sweetest little neighbor girl is waiting for my daughter to change her clothes so they can go outside and play. And she just looks around and says, "Boy, that pile of stuff over there sure is messy." Kids can be brutally honest. Nicole in Bellingham was pregnant when this little kid came up and asked, "Are you fat?" And the kid's parents said, "That's not how we talk." And then the kid said, "Sorry, are you shaped like a ball?" When did a kid say something so brutally honest to you that it cut you to the bone? Facebook.com/Cafe104.
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1: Here's an admission. I've never been to Point Roberts.
2: Oh, wow.
3: That's crazy.
1: I know.
4: Me neither.
2: I don't think so.
1: But why have we never been to Point
3: Because
1: Roberts?
3: There's no reason to go to Point Roberts.
2: And it's hard to get to.
3: Yeah, and unless you have people there that you want to go visit, why would you go there?
1: Well, what's in Point Roberts? Why don't we know this? This is our own backyard. I think we need to put the word out there that we want to come to Point Roberts and broadcast from there.
2: Okay.
1: But someone's got to invite us.
3: I love this because I feel silly that I've never been there.
1: Yeah, it's right there.
3: We could do the show from somebody's house.
1: Yes.
3: Or a restaurant. Or
1: it just makes sense.
2: Can we call it Point Bob when we get familiar with it?
3: Bob's.
2: Point Bob's.
1: I didn't realize you had to cross the border to go to America.
3: Yeah, four times. You want to visit Point Roberts from the rest of Whatcom County. You got to go through the border, and then do it both times back.
1: Yeah.
3: Yeah, let's make this happen.
0: Dave, Alan, and Patrice.
1: We'll be live broadcasting from Point Roberts as soon as we figure out how to broadcast live from Point Roberts.
3: As soon as you invite us.
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I've watched a lot of police dramas and crime shows, and even I think I could figure out if you're going to rob a store, maybe don't pick one that you've targeted in the past. It happened in Anacortes. For these and other legal tips, go to local news from My Bellingham Now at cafe.com.

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104.1, serving up the Lunchtime Link every weekday at noon with Bill Davis. He plays three songs in a row. They have a theme. 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You score lunch at Oven Wood Fired Pizza in historic Fairhaven. 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

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Just announced yesterday they are coming to Climate Pledge Arena Saturday, December 5th. 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Instead, you're winning them before then, tomorrow at 3:30. I'm playing Are They Bros or No? 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

KFA 104.1. I'm Scotty Van Driver. What did a kid say to you that was just so brutally honest it cut you to the bone, and yet you still even couldn't get upset because, I mean, they're so cute when they say it. We had this happen last night. Our neighbor girl was in our house waiting for our kids to go outside and play. And we're in the middle of a couple of kind of remodeling, rearranging projects. So it gets messy when you do that stuff. And she made sure to tell us how messy it was. And she's so cute and sweet, you couldn't even be upset because it's true. Becky is in her early 30s. Her 12-year-old daughter made a comment about her being an old lady. Becky said, "Someday you're going to be old too, you know." Her daughter just smiled and said, "Yeah, but not today." Nate had a little boy say, "My daddy's hair is going away too." I feel that one. What is the most brutally honest thing a kid has said to you? Facebook.com/Cafe

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0: Cafe 104.1. I'm Scotty Van Driver. Busy day tomorrow. I'll be back out at the Northwest Washington Fair in Linden in the Listener Lounge from 4 to 7 o'clock. Hopefully you'll swing by and see me if you're at the fair. And then at 3:30, we're going to play Are They Bros or No? The Jonas Brothers are coming to Climate Pledge Arena on December 5th. Tickets don't go on sale till Friday. You can win yours before you can buy them. I'll give you some names. You just need to tell me, are they bros or no? We've got all that info at cafe.com. Charlie Max is coming in next.
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B104.1, it is Charlie. Chick-fil-A has introduced a limited-time chicken and waffle sandwiches available as breakfast and entree. It features maple-flavored waffles, a Chick-fil-A patty, bacon, and honey butter spread. What you choose to do with this info is entirely up to you.

Louisiana topped the list for state accents, followed by Texas and California. But here's a twist. Research suggests that regional accents and slang may be fading. About a quarter say social media and TikTok make everyone sound the same these days.

I knew you were trouble. Taylor Swift is on Cafe 104.1. It is Charlie in Trouble. Could be English, French, or maybe from Alabama. When it comes to accents, Americans find the Southern accent the most attractive in the country. People from all 50 states were asked about the regional and state accents they consider most attractive. Louis

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2: Here's an admission. I've never been to Point Roberts.
0: Oh, wow.
3: That's crazy.
2: I know.
4: Me neither,
0: I don't think.
2: But why have we never been to Point
3: Roberts?
2: Because
3: there's no reason to go to Point Roberts.
0: And it's hard to get to.
3: Yeah, and unless you have people there that you want to go visit, why would you go there?
2: Well, what's in Point Roberts? Why don't we know this? This is our own backyard. I think we need to put the word out there that we want to come to Point Roberts and broadcast from there.
0: Okay.
2: But someone's got to invite us.
3: I love this because I feel silly that I've never been there.
2: Yeah, it's right there.
3: We could do the show from somebody's house.
2: Yes.
3: Or a restaurant, or...
2: It just makes sense.
0: Can we call it Point Bob when we get familiar with it?
3: Bob's.
0: Point Bob's.
2: I didn't realize you had to cross the border to go to America.
3: Yeah, four times. You want to visit Point Roberts from the rest of Whatcom County, you got to go through the border, and then do it both times back.
2: Yeah.
3: Yeah, let's make this happen.
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3: As soon as you invite us.
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104.1. It is Charlie. Move over, Vanilla. This summer's surprise fragrance trend is cola. The soda-inspired perfumes are taking off. The scents combine fizzy cola notes with citrus, caramel, and spice. The appeal? They say it's nostalgia.

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1: Here's an important thing. Don't forget to check under your car for cats before taking a long drive. A stray cat is safe after surviving an incredible 800-mile trip from New Jersey to Athens, Georgia. Underneath the University of Georgia student's car, UGA junior Jacqueline Sawyer discovered the cat after noticing a little paw reaching out from beneath her parked vehicle nearly 11 hours after she left New Jersey. Campus police and animal rescuers struggled to free the cat, eventually having to get help from a Tires Plus crew who carefully dismantled parts of the car to get to the cat, who's now named Jersey and is doing well and will be up for adoption soon.

the Happy Hour Request Show, powered by theScore Sports Bar and Grill in Ferndale. 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

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Cafe This Morning with Dave, Ellen, and Patrice will take the first 12 callers at the top of each hour tomorrow morning starting at 6 a.m. You'll go into the grand prize drawing for August 28th. You can win a Sustainable Connection staycation, including two nights at the Inn at Linden. 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All of the details about this fantastic staycation at cafe.com.

0: Whitney Houston, I Want to Dance with Somebody on Cafe 104.1. It is Charlie. So you ever find a recipe on the internet and just fall in love with it? Apparently, that's how we cook these days. Social media has transformed more than half of Americans' cooking habits. And some say the social platforms have changed their cooking habits so much, one in five would sooner take advice from a food influencer than their own mom. Nearly half turn to social media for recipe ideas. 71% say cooking videos inspire them to try new foods, and that food content ranks as the most consumed content online, surpassing humor, news, and beauty.
1: Dave, Allen, and Patrice in the morning. Cafe all day.
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It is Charlie David Letterman's interview series. My next guest needs no introduction. Returns to Netflix later this year. The seventh season will feature interviews with Matt Damon, Julia Roberts, and

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Virgin Galactic is pushing back the launch of its highly anticipated next-generation spacecraft. The company stopped offering trips to suborbital space in 2024 after 7 successful flights. Planners originally set to debut commercial flights the fourth quarter of this year. 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

0: Cafe 104.1 with Charlie Puth and See You Again. It is Charlie Max, and this story is just astounding. A swarm of jellyfish forced a nuclear power plant in northern France to shut down several reactors after the creatures clogged the pumps used to cool the units. Three reactors at the Gravelines plant, the largest in Western Europe, were taken offline Monday, and they had to cut a fourth one in half because of the jellyfish. Now, the plant's operator said the situation posed no danger to safety, workers, or even the environment. And by the way, it's not the first time this has happened. The plant had to shut down fully offline a year ago for the same reason.
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everyone. It's Charlie. Nike's new slide is going viral, which means it's going to be impossible to get. The hyper-priced Air Zoom Hyper Slides have a vibrating heat plate. It can reach up to 117 degrees. I don't know why we need this in our shoes, but it takes about 3 hours to charge.

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Somber says he wrote, "My body isn't ready," straight out of his own relationship with food. He told Variety magazine that his struggles predate his fame. He says it's been a lifelong battle.

0: Cafe 104.1. It is Charlie wrapping up our Tuesday night together. Phil Collins in the air tonight. Thank you for your company. It is always appreciated. One small favor, maybe you come back and join me again tomorrow night. I will be here starting at 8, and I promise to bring a cup of joy as well on Cafe 104.1.
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0: All kinds of shenanigans and good times.
1: We'll find out if you know the show.
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50th anniversary of the United States of America's independence and the men and women from the Pacific Northwest that have shaped our freedom, our lives, and our culture. From the musicians that created the soundtrack of a generation.

0: Cafe this morning.
1: Here's an admission. I've never been to Point Roberts.
2: Oh, wow.
3: That's crazy.
1: I know.
2: Me neither.
1: But why have we never been to Point
3: Roberts?
1: Because
3: there's no reason to go to Point Roberts.
2: And it's hard to get to.
3: Yeah, and unless you have people there that you want to go visit, why would you go there?
1: Well, what's in Point Roberts? Why don't we know this? This is our own backyard. I think we need to put the word out there that we want to come to Point Roberts and broadcast from there.
2: Okay.
1: But someone's got to invite us.
3: I love this because I feel silly that I've never been there.
1: Yeah, it's right there.
3: We could do the show from somebody's house.
1: Yes.
3: Or a restaurant. Or
1: it just makes sense.
2: Can we call it Point Bob when we get familiar with it?
3: Bob's.
2: Point Bob's.
1: I didn't realize you had to cross the border to go to America.
3: Yeah, four times. You want to visit Point Roberts from the rest of Whatcom County. You got to go through the border, and then do it both times back.
1: Yeah.
3: Yeah, let's make this happen.
0: Dave, Alan, and Patrice.
1: We'll be live broadcasting from Point Roberts as soon as we figure out how to broadcast live from Point Roberts.
3: As soon as you invite us.
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0: Yeah, yes it is.
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Hey, it's Scotty Van Driver, and just announced the Jonas Brothers are coming to Climate Pledge Arena on Saturday, December 5th. What a man gotta do. Tickets are going on sale Friday morning at 10, but you've got a chance to win yours before you can buy them with me, weekday afternoons at 3:30. All you need to do is tell me, are they bros or...

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0: will I know I need new headphones?
1: I could tell you.
0: Yeah, I need new headphones.
1: You do?
0: I do.
1: Or at least new padding.
0: I'm at Tuesday Tunes last night.
1: Mm-hmm.
0: That starts at 6 p.m.
1: Yeah. Mm-hmm.
0: This show starts at 5:30 a.m. I'm at Tuesday Tunes, and someone's like, oh, my God, you got a bug in your ear. And I'm like, whoa, whoa, whoa, whoa, whoa. It was a chunk of my inner headphone.
1: Oh, no.
0: They're losing their innards.
2: You don't need new headphones, just new pads.
0: Well, it just feels awkward to go online to order pads.
2: Mm.
0: You know, you get to a certain age. You know what I mean? And I just...
1: depends.
0: Right? I don't need new pads. I don't want pads. But I need something.
2: We'll get to the big ones, the maxi ones.
0: The maxi pads?
1: Yeah. The overnight. Great.
0: For the headphones you're talking about.
2: Well, of course.
0: Yeah.
2: All right. Well, what do you think I was talking about?
0: I don't know.

0: I don't know. But anyway, so I got ear chunks going, and I'm a little awkward over here.
1: Mm.
0: I'm a little discombobulated.
1: Mm-hmm, mm-hmm.
0: Anyway, so Dave is paying back. He was late that one time.
1: Yeah.
2: Mm.
0: So Dave has gotten us breakfast sandwiches.
1: I'm happy about this.
0: Cruising coffee.
1: Mm-hmm.
3: We do have an agreement.
0: Yes. If you pass a certain time of not being present on the show.
1: 5:39.
0: Yes, 5:39. And you had that one time that you slept in.
1: Mm-hmm.
0: And then meanwhile, Patrice and I are always just riding the line.
3: Now, you might want to zap those. They've been there for an hour.
0: No, mm-hmm. but they're inside that stuff.
1: I kind of feel like it's fine.
0: They're warm.
3: Okay.
0: They're
1: I'll go for
0: warm.
1: It.
3: All right, good, good.
0: Yeah.
1: Mm, that's delicious.
3: I was going to wait, and then I didn't.
1: God, I wouldn't if I were you. No. Thanks, Dave.
0: No, you've got a breakfast sandwich. You got to strike.
1: Mm-hmm.
0: He's got to go.
1: Yeah.
3: Yeah. You know, it was consumed before I got here.
1: Nice.
0: Ugh. Yeah, just settling into the old audio pumpkin patch over here. I haven't even had my first cup of coffee yet. Coming off a big night at Tuesday Tunes.
1: Mm-hmm. Mm-hmm. How was it?
3: How'd that go?
0: It was good.
3: Had to be packed. The Walrus always draws a crowd.
0: Yeah, boy, Tuesday Tunes this year, it doesn't matter who's up there, man. It's just they're drawing crowds.
3: It's just such a fun event.
0: It really, truly is. Brigadoon Service Dogs were out there last night.
1: Nice. Oh, did they have puppies?
0: They had puppies and all the things. Oh. They had a new puppy.
1: Sweet.
0: Which was a crowd pleaser.
1: Yeah.
0: And we had the Pilates, Club Pilates was out there last night.
1: Okay. Nice.
0: And so there was that. A lot of dancing and singing, and whew, what a night. Ended up at Scotty Brown's at the after party.
3: That's what you do.
0: Yeah, I mean, that's what you do.
1: Gosh, it sounds like a great night.
0: It really, truly was.
1: And you had a night?
3: I did, yeah. It was our anniversary, our 25th anniversary.
1: Yeah.
3: We went out to Oyster Bar, which is amazing.
1: What did you eat?
3: They had special Lummi Island salmon. They rarely get the salmon from Lummi Island, so like as fresh as can be.
1: Mm-hmm.
3: Lynn almost always goes with the game special.
1: Yeah.
3: And it was tenderloin of, what was it? I don't remember.
1: Okay.
3: It was venison.
1: Oh, yeah.
3: It was venison.
1: That's the first time I ever had venison was at Oyster Bar, and they ruined venison for me because they make it so deliciously that I kind of had a thought like venison is just this most amazing meat ever. And then Ryan killed a deer and I was like, this is going to be amazing. And then venison was kind of like, meh.
3: Do it like the Oyster Bar.
1: Yeah, and I think it's butter. Like, I think their key is like, you know, anything extra, like add butter.
3: Often when we go out to a restaurant, Lynn will say, I got to learn how to make this.
1: Yeah.
3: And she said it again last night.
1: Uh-huh.
3: But last night she said it jokingly because there's no way we're going to make it like Oyster Bar does.
1: Mm-mm.
0: See, yeah, that's what the good restaurants do, right? Yeah. It's all butter.
1: It's so because I would butter. Never use that much butter at home, right? Because you just feel like gluttonous at that point. But if I don't see them do it, it's fine.
0: I feel gluttonous no matter what.
1: No matter what?
0: Did you have oysters last night?
3: Oh, yeah. We had a dozen of them.
1: Oh,
3: yeah, we had two. They had six different oysters available, so we had two of each.
1: Wow.
0: The problem with oysters, the better tasting, the smaller they are.
3: That you know what? That's absolutely true.
0: Yeah.
3: Last night, the best oysters were tiny.
1: Oh.
0: And the Japanese ones,
3: so
0: the Komodo?
3: Good. No, they didn't have those. They were the Samish Petites.
1: Mm.
3: It wasn't Samish. It was Snohomish Petites. I don't
0: Snohomish.
3: Remember.
0: Did they get it out of the river?
3: Yeah, I don't know.
1: Those aren't oysters. Are they like quarter size? Is that like a small one? Like what's a small one?
3: Yeah, quarter.
1: Okay.
3: Yeah, about that.
1: Okay.
0: I like them big and fat.
1: Yeah?
3: Right?
1: But then they don't taste as good, you just said.
0: Well, you see, there's one exception. You go down to the Brown Lantern in Anacortes, and we've done this.
1: Yeah.
0: They have oysters the size of small children.
1: Oh.
0: I don't know if they make them in the back or what they do, but whatever they do, they're big and medium.
1: Uh-huh.
3: We had big ones and little ones.
0: Yeah. Uh-huh. See, that's the whole thing. I mean, to me, you got to get two dozen if you're going to do that.
1: Mm.
0: And by the way, two dozen oysters. I can't tell you. I mean, I don't know what my record is. I think it's 48.
1: Oh, my. Oysters?
0: Yeah. But they're little, tiny, little, you know, it's not that big.
3: 48 in one sitting?
0: Oh, yeah. Absolutely.
1: And they're not cooked?
0: Yeah.
1: So they're just like roaming around in your stomach?
0: That's what everything does when you eat it, if you think about it.
1: I feel like cooked food can roam around down there, but like uncooked, it's got to get it.
3: I'm sorry.
1: Faster.
3: Can I back us up?
0: Yeah.
3: I misheard. I thought you said you had 48 oysters in one sitting.
0: 48 oysters, yes.
3: 48.
0: 48, yes. And again.
3: Wow.
0: Yeah. I mean, to split a dozen doesn't make sense because that's only a half dozen that you're going to have at best.
1: You could split a dozen with me because then you'd have a dozen.
0: Well, see that?
1: Uh-huh.
0: See how that works?
1: That'd be good for you.
0: See, I think they should have oyster samplers too. Wait, I mean, it's so hard to come up with the best way to prepare an oyster.
1: Mm.
0: I'd love to have them baked and things and all the stuff and then raw. I mean, I could do a sampler of all the different ways to prepare an oyster.
1: Wow.
0: Yeah.
3: Mm. Anyway, they were delicious.
0: Mm. Not bad.
3: And then we had, you know, they always have that, they have the sorbet.
1: Oh, yeah.
3: You know, with a little bit of wine.
1: A little palate cleanser.
3: Right.
0: Oh, sorbet all day.
3: And then...

0: the souffle, which is always amazing.
1: I love
0: amazing.
1: That, man. Oh, right? That's so good.
2: Yes. Oh,
1: that's so good.
0: It was amazing. So good. It was amazing.
2: Yeah. Mm. Just pondering that moment. That's the one thing we all agree on this show, the Oyster Bar.
1: Might be the best restaurant.
2: My question is, why isn't there a salmon bar? See, I mean, Dave, the first thing Dave said, it throws me off because I went to the Oyster Bar. What'd you have? Salmon.
1: Yeah. Well, you know, see,
2: that's why I asked him if he had oysters, just to make sure he lived up to the name of the place.
1: I never get oysters there. And it always feels weird. Like, we go to the Oyster Bar, yet neither Ryan nor I like oysters. But it is the best restaurant.
0: It is. It's amazing. Yeah, you pay for it.
1: Yeah.
0: You know, it ain't cheap.
1: That's what we go like once a year.
0: Yeah,
1: so I know. It's birthday or anniversary. You got to pick one.
0: I said to Lynn last night, so are we coming back tomorrow?
1: Yeah, right.
0: We'd love to.
1: But, to wash dishes or what? Right, exactly. You know, we got a job here.
2: Exactly.
1: Yeah.
2: There you go. All right. Well, it's off to Wednesday we go. Getting up over the hump, so to speak.
1: Good.
2: Yeah.
1: Yeah.
2: Right?
1: Climbing that hump.
2: That's what we're doing. We've got that getaway. That I don't want to call it a getaway because it's a staycation, right?
1: Yeah. Yep. It's two nights at the Inn at Linden.
2: Yes.
1: Which is great. When was the last time you spent two nights in Linden?
2: Right. And to win that trip. I mean, a lot of people are clamoring for that trip to Custer that we have coming up.
1: But, I thought it was Sumas, no?
2: No, that's later in the year.
1: Oh, okay.
0: Yeah. No, it's still a getaway. Like if you're listening in Everett right now, that's a nice little trip.
2: Sure. That's a good point.
1: True.
2: I never looked at it that way.
1: Yeah.
2: All right. So,
1: or if you're on the islands.
0: Right.
1: Sure. Right. If you're on the islands and you're like, you know what? I'm so tired of living on these islands.
0: Right.
1: Ugh. I just need to go to the city.
0: You want to be on the mainland
1: this
0: for a while.
1: This is it for you, right? Yeah.
2: There we go. All right. We'll get you qualified coming up at 6, 7, 8, and 9.
3: They're cute. They're cuddly. They're irresistible. 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

0: quit playing games with my heart, huh? It's tough out there. It's tough out there.
1: Yeah.
2: Somebody playing games with your heart, Alan.
0: Well, you know, we're all having our heart played with. Some of us just don't realize it.
2: Okay.
0: That's how it works.
2: All right.
0: You know what I'm saying?
1: Mm-hmm.
0: You never know. Mm-hmm. You never know.
2: Can I just say anniversary yesterday, 25 years?
1: Mm-hmm.
2: Lynn won. 100% she won.
1: Oh, yeah. You were a little nervous
2: she
1: going
2: totally,
1: home yesterday.
2: Totally won.
1: What happened?
2: Yeah. She took all of her vows that she, because we wrote our own vows.
1: Yeah.
2: And she updated them. She rewrote them for today.
1: Did you remember the original vows?
2: she read me the original
1: okay,
2: vows,
1: all right.
2: And then she read me the updated version.
1: Uh-huh.
2: You know what I did? I got her a card.
1: Uh-huh.
2: It had a little couple, like a drawing of a couple.
1: Cute.
2: And, you know, I didn't want to just do that. I wanted to put a little work in.
1: So you put some cash in the card?
2: Well, I put a beard on the guy.
1: Oh.
2: and then I made her hair darker.
1: That's cute.
2: And then the woman didn't have any boobs.
1: Oh.
2: So I drew boobs. So she rewrote her vows and updated them 25 years later, and I put boobs on the card. That was my big...
0: Some questions here.
1: That's the most classic dude card move ever.
0: Did you put clothed boobs on there?
2: Yeah.
1: Okay.
2: Yeah, it was just
1: no nipples.
2: The drawing of the woman, she had nothing going there, and, you know... Lynn's always kind of been proud that she's got some boobs.
0: Never noticed.
2: I thought I'd just go ahead and add those.
1: That's hilarious.
2: So, you know, we each put a little something into our anniversary. She rewrote her vows. I drew some boobs.
0: But,
1: such a dude.
0: So symbolic of how it all works in the real world, right? That's good.
2: So, yeah, that's the important thing. We have that 50-50 thing that, you know, each of us, you know, goes above and beyond.
0: What are some of the updated vows there? I'm kind of curious on that one.
1: She changed them after she saw her card.
2: Yeah. Mm-hmm. She took a few shots in there, to be honest.
1: I think you have to after 25 years, right? You know more now.
2: Right.
1: You're not as optimistic as you were when you first said those vows.
2: Right.
0: Yeah. Is that the word optimism?
1: I think it is, right? Like you're hopeful. Like this is, I have this like fairy tale picture of how life goes. And then it's like, that's not how it goes.
2: Yeah. You know, there were things like, I vowed to always love you completely, even when I take your tools in from the rain or whatever other annoying things I do.
1: Oof. That's pretty cute.
2: Yeah,
1: that's pretty cute.
0: No, it's adorbs. It's adorbs. It really is.

0: So,
1: but boobs, huh?
0: Boobs. Drew throws right on there.
2: Passage of time. It's just a passage of time,
1: it's
2: right?
1: True. It's
2: you've endured 25 years.
0: Quarter of a century.
1: Wow.
0: Yeah. But, you know, we're fairly competitive at my house. We play cribbage a lot. We also have an online game we play called Crossplay, which is basically Scrabble.
1: Mm-hmm.
0: And we constantly have a game of that going. We're competitive at our house. And I think it can be said she won the anniversary.
1: Nice. Okay. So plus one in the Lynn column there.
0: Yep.
1: All right.
2: Anything else to report on that annual event?
0: Nope. That's all you get.
1: Are you planning now like something for in New York? Because you guys are going to New York next month. Yeah, that's the actual anniversary.
0: That's our big anniversary celebration. Mm-hmm. And we were going to go this week, but then we realized New York will be really hot this week. So we're going next month, and we're going for 6 days. And we got a couple of Broadway shows purchased. Nice. We got our hotel. We got our airfare.
1: Nice.
0: So, yeah, we're ready to go.
1: Okay. You're going to hire like a singing telegram to come sing to her at dinner one time, right?
0: Well, that's crazy.
1: See?
0: Oh, she also, here's what else she proposed.
1: Uh-oh.
0: She proposed that we go to New York, each of us have 10 marriage questions.
1: Okay.
0: And then at dinner every night, we reveal two of them. We ask two of the questions.
1: Okay.
0: And I'm like, well, what's a marriage question? Mm-hmm. What do you mean? Whatever you want. Whatever you want. I'm very nervous about, you know, what this is going to be.
1: Yeah.
2: Mm.
0: What are the marriage questions?
1: It sounds deep.
0: What should I ask? I don't even know.
1: Yeah.
0: And I can't say no. I can't say, nah, I don't like that idea.
1: Right. No, I don't really feel like talking to you at dinner.
0: Right.
2: No, who purchased the tickets?
0: I don't want to answer any questions.
2: Who purchased the airline tickets?
0: Well, I did. Okay. I mean, with our money. What do you mean?
2: Well, I'm just making sure. I mean, if she's proposing these questions, I mean, she got herself a one-way ticket.
1: Oh,
2: I see. You never know.
0: No.
2: What she's going to ask.
0: I got them. They're round trip.
2: Yeah, I mean, those are the things. I mean, that isn't that your number one fear in a relationship, especially if you're married?
1: Is talking?
2: No, I have some questions. We should talk.
1: I think it's more like a get to know. Like I have a deck of cards at home that are, it's a counselor's name is John Deloney. He's like on the Dave Ramsey circuit. And he has like questions for couples.
0: Yeah.
1: And I have a bunch of those. I'll grab some from the deck.
0: I need some of that.
1: Yeah. And they're basically like thought starters. Okay. Like, you know, what would a perfect, you know, let's say we just retired, like what would a perfect month be? Like describe what a perfect month would be for you. And then you go through and you describe that.
2: So you can't know that before. You can't know what
0: the worst.
1: I'm gonna
0: hate this.
2: You can't know in advance what you want to do when you retire.
1: Well, so maybe that was a bad example. Well, but there are questions like that encourage you to like kind of dream together or like flirt a little bit during the conversation.
0: All right, maybe that's all right. See, I asked her. I said, "Are these like questions you can get right or wrong, or like is this like do you know what my favorite color is? Is it that kind of thing?
1: No.
0: Or is it, you know, what do you want the next 10 years to look like?" She goes, whatever, either way, whatever you want to do.
1: See, okay, I've got some help for you. I'll bring him in tomorrow.
2: Here's the thing. He's already asking if there are right or wrong.
1: Mm-hmm.
2: Every question a woman asks, there's a right or wrong.
0: Sure, that's a good point. That's a good point.
2: Whether you think it's that or not, it is that. It's always that. Am I right about
1: that?
2: Have
1: a backup answer.
2: Yes.
0: Right.
1: Go with your initial, but then also be like,
0: Can I do what the politicians do? Can I get like one generic perfect answer that I can just answer to any question that's asked?
1: Or you just say, I'm just here so I don't get fined.
0: Right.
1: Just go with that one.
2: Well, always lead with repeating the question.
1: Good.
2: And that buys you a little time and there's content there.
0: Right. Plus then I got my Google open with the microphone so I can then read what it says.
1: Don't you have those headphones that like translate?
0: I do, yeah.
1: Can we somehow be in your ear on
0: perfect.
1: That and we'll
2: That'd
1: answer for you?
2: It'd be like those guys on that one show.
1: On Impractical Jokers?
2: That's the one.
1: Yes, that's the best. Yeah.
0: I love that. I believe me. I can use all the help I can get. I drew boobs. That was my contribution to the anniversary.
2: Well, that's a good start, but you know, the whole repeat the question and then compliment the question. That's a terrific question. Thanks for asking.
0: This is good. This is good.
2: Right?
0: I'm already gaining from this.
2: You're already 15 seconds in right there.
1: Yeah, you guys should definitely put a time limit. Be like, you have 1 minute to answer.
2: And then you suggest, well, a lot of people would say, but then you gauge her reaction. You're actually looking in her face, looking for any kind of flinch.
0: This
2: a lot of people would say this, this, and this. And if she reacts negatively, you're like, I am not one of those persons.
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0: Las Vegas was built for stars. And on August 22nd, two of boxing's biggest take center stage. Rolly Romero never follows the script.
1: This is my game.
0: Teofimo Lopez has never needed one.
2: This guy's got a big mouth.
0: For years, they've had plenty to say.
2: All you do is talk.
0: But with world championship gold on the line, can they back it?
1: Teo, I'm here. I'm going all in.
0: It's time to put up or shut up. Rolly Romero versus Teofimo Lopez, August 22nd.
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1: 6:09, here's what's trending now at Cafe 104.1. Remember that election we had not long ago? Most people ignored it. Most people didn't vote.
2: Mm-hmm.
1: But of the people who did, wow, were we split. The race for state senate in Whatcom County headed to a hand recount now.
2: Wow.
1: Michael Shepard leads Imaan Collins by just 4 votes in the District 2 race after the auditor's office included all the challenged ballots in Monday's tally. 4 votes, so that automatically triggers a hand recount.
2: Dang.
1: That's going to take a while. It'll start at 8 a.m. next Tuesday at the Election Center in the Whatcom County Courthouse. It is open to the public if you want to go watch them count ballots.
2: Yeah.
3: Look at those dangling chads.
1: Uh-huh.
3: How about that? Remember that one picture of that one guy looking at the dangling chad?
1: Mm-hmm. Yep.
3: Is that what it's going to come down to?
1: Well, we don't have chads here.
2: No.
1: We color it in. But well, then it becomes, you know, some people are sloppier than others when they color it in, and what did they mean really? And
2: mm-hmm.
3: Maybe they should bring Chad in since he has experience.
1: Good point. President Trump has paused a planned 50% tariff on about $20 billion worth of Canadian goods after the U.S. and Canada reached a last-minute trade deal. Hi, Canada. Can we just be friends? You know, we're sorry for all of this stuff that's going on, but we're working it out.
2: Mm.
1: The tariffs were set to take effect just after midnight tonight. They would have covered products including wine, dairy items, building materials, and hockey equipment. Trump said the pause came because the two countries have a deal, but final documents still have to be completed.
3: Well, no mention of syrup, back bacon,
2: protein, ketchup chips, right?
3: Coffee crisp.
2: Yeah,
1: the important things.
2: We're good.
3: Yes.
2: Mm-hmm.
1: Yeah. A trial that could reshape Facebook and Instagram started yesterday in Oakland. Attorneys general from California, Colorado, Kentucky, and New Jersey all arguing.

0: that Meta intentionally designed its platforms to be addictive to children and teens while concealing the risks. Meta denies the claims. They point to safety features like teen privacy settings and screen time reminders. The trial's expected to last 6 to 8 weeks, could result in major fines and court-ordered changes to how the platforms operate. So it could be that when this is all done, we all notice the changes. Hmm. CEO Mark Zuckerberg is expected to testify.
1: Interesting.
2: Boy, those screen time reminders have the opposite effect for me. I find myself going for the record. You know, at that point, it's like, you know, if you're going to be that guy, you might as well.
0: I am not a quitter.
2: That's right. I'm all in.
1: I'm all in. The thing is, now that we know that it's an addictive platform, like, what are parents doing to keep their kids off it? Yeah. Like, now that we know,
0: right?
1: What will you do different?
2: As if we didn't know, right?
1: Well, I mean, so if you were like, no, this isn't true, like, here it is, right in front of you. It's addictive. They built it this way. And now what do you do?
0: Patrice, what else is going to keep the kids quiet?
1: I know that. Well, you know what? Send them outside without a phone.
0: That's dangerous.
1: Well, you know what? It's dangerous being addicted to your phone.
2: It is.
0: MTV announced Video Music Awards nominations yesterday. Madonna leading the field at 11 nods for her Confessions 2 film project, her best nomination haul ever. She's followed by Taylor Swift with 9. Ariana Grande and Sabrina Carpenter each got 7 nominations. Show will air live September 27th on CBS, MTV, and Paramount Plus. And how about those Mariners? Woo! Setting records, baby. Just the wrong kind. Mariners suffered the worst loss in franchise history last night. They lost to the Brewers 22-0.
1: Wow.
0: The largest margin of defeat in the team's 50-year history.
2: You know, I always try to find the pathway to success. Mm-hmm. And this is only one game, but 22-0.
0: 22-0.
2: And I'm looking at the numbers and all the things that happened in last night's game. Mm-hmm. And yes, Milwaukee is the best team in baseball, even better than the Dodgers. And they're having a year. They're doing all the right things. Okay. And they're hot. They just took 3 out of 4 from the Dodgers. So they're on fire, this team.
0: Right. Best record in baseball.
2: So it's like, okay, so they're really good. It's not that we suck that bad. We committed 4 errors last night.
1: Ooh.
0: How about
2: 4 errors? That doesn't happen at the major league level. And it did. And then Julio catches a ball thinking it's the third out. Mm-hmm. He throws it into the crowd. Milwaukee scores 2 more runs.
0: It was only the second out.
2: Yeah.
0: So that's a live ball.
2: Yeah.
1: I mean, I guess if they only scored a couple more runs, like, whatever, they still were going to win by 20, I guess.
2: Yes.
1: Like,
0: yeah, tell me about how their heads are in the game.
1: Oh,
0: yeah, come on, Julio.
2: Yeah, and the whole thing. I mean, this does happen to good teams randomly. Like, there's just a blow-up game and it happens. But it's happening to the Mariners at a time where they just need all things to go their way. Mm-hmm. And it's just like, this is a pivotal time in the season. Mm. This is a big series that they're going into. And then this happens.
0: Worst loss in Mariners history, and it ties the record for the worst shutout in the history of Major League Baseball.
1: We could have just gone one more and we'd have the record.
0: Yeah, right.
1: Darn it.
0: Losers.
1: Literally. Well,
2: again, judge them on this series. If they get smoked again today and tomorrow for that matter, I mean, I will have nothing more to say other than, okay, you know, what time do the Seahawks kick off on?
1: Your Friday sports show should be a very interesting one.
2: Yeah.
0: We had KPUG on as we were coming home from dinner last night. Mm-hmm. We were coming up Chuck and Nut, and we had it turned way down because we weren't getting the signal very well. Started getting it in, turned it up a little bit. Heard him say 22-0, and we looked at each other like, was that 2-0?
1: Did it glitch?
0: She didn't say 22-0, did she? 22?
1: Oh.
0: And then we heard it again.
1: Oh. Yeah. Tough.
2: She said 2. She just said that there were 2-2s together.
1: 2-2s.
2: As
0: game
2: one number.
0: 2 of the series is tonight at 4:40. Maybe we can break the record tonight.
1: Ooh.
0: You know, maybe we can go
1: saying
0: all
1: there's
0: the
1: way. A chance.
2: If if we get the doors blown off tonight, then just we don't have any business being in this.
1: Oh.
2: And by the way, to make matters worse, the Milwaukee Brewers who are playing are the old Seattle Pilots, the first baseball team that was a professional team in Seattle, 1969.
0: Wow, forgotten that.
1: Yeah.
2: Yeah.
1: None of the Pilots are still playing, though.
2: No.
1: Yeah. They've all retired.
2: Yeah. Pretty much.
0: The news retired, is retired.
1: Retired.
0: Like all the way retired.
2: Yeah. Maybe a couple.
1: From life.
2: Maybe.
1: That's a nice way to say it.
2: So rough.
1: The news is brought to us by the Ferndale Downtown Association. Explore downtown Ferndale while tasting incredible selection of craft beverages from local wineries, distilleries, and breweries. It's this Saturday, the 22nd. 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
1: Yeah, same old forecast. Mostly sunny and a high of 77. Tomorrow we could hit 80. Friday, 81. And then we get that chance of rain for the weekend. That's still there. Right now, Port Angeles, 51. Custer, 56. And in Bellingham, 58. 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
2: All right, it's Dame Allen and Patrice here, 6:16 on a Wednesday morning. It's Cafe Critters Day. We'll meet our critter a little after 8 o'clock this morning.
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2: Here's an admission. I've never been to Point Roberts.
0: Oh, wow.
1: That's crazy.
2: I know.
12: Me neither.
0: I don't think so.
2: But why have we never been to Point
1: Roberts?
2: Because
1: there's no reason to go to Point Roberts.
0: And it's hard to get to.
1: Yeah, and unless you have people there that you want to go visit, why would you go there?
2: Well, what's in Point Roberts? Why don't we know this? This is our own backyard. I think we need to put the word out there that we want to come to Point Roberts and broadcast from there.
0: Okay.
2: But someone's got to invite us.
1: I love this because I feel silly that I've never been there.
2: Yeah, it's right there.
1: We could do the show from somebody's house.

0: Yes.
1: Or a restaurant, or...
0: It just makes sense.
2: Can we call it Point Bob when we get familiar with it?
1: Bob's.
2: Point Bob's.
0: I didn't realize you had to cross the border to go to America.
1: Yeah, four times. You want to visit Point Roberts from the rest of Whatcom County, you got to go through the border, and then do it both times back.
0: Yeah.
1: Yeah, let's make this happen.
3: Dave, Alan, and Patrice.
0: We'll be live broadcasting from Point Roberts as soon as we figure out how to broadcast live from Point Roberts.
1: As soon as you invite us.
0: Yes.
3: Cafe 104.1.

0: You have a mail message.
1: You've got new mail.
2: There's a letter in your mailbox.
3: You've got mail.
4: I don't have any snail mail today.
5: Oh, we do.
6: I do.
5: Oh, we really?
6: You can go first. Go ahead.
5: No, you go first. No, you said it first. You said it first. No, you go.
6: Fine.
5: Okay, you go first. All right.
6: This one. Cute blue card, blue envelope. Oh. It's got birthday cake on it.
4: Oh, that's nice.
6: Oh, this says, Dear Dave, Alan, and Patrice, congratulations on 4 years. You do so much to engage the community, support local organizations, and bring joy every day. Looking forward to 40 more years.
4: 40 more. Really?
5: 40.
4: Okay.
6: Love Margie and all of us at DB SAS.
5: Yes.
6: Oh, that's really
5: nice.
6: Sweet.
5: Looking forward to 40 more years and think about 40. All those great shows that are coming after
6: Can
5: us.
6: Can you imagine?
5: Yes.
6: This one's sponsored by Depends.
5: Hang on, and let me put my dentures back in.
6: Alan, wake up.

0: think we've lost Alan.
1: Oh, boy. All right, here's another card that came via the snail mail. On this day, we do hooray. We do whoop whoop. We do high fives. We go way to go. We do awesome sauce. Oh. We do amazing. We do parades and confetti. We do thumbs up and congratulations.
0: Cute.
1: Happy 1,000, even though we're not there until Thursday the 27th.
0: Almost.
1: Thanks for all the guttural laughs.
0: Oh, no.
1: Smiles, tears, news, and information. You guys are rocking it. Cheers to 1,000 more. Dodie.
2: Nice.
1: Yes.
2: Thank you, Dodie.
0: 1,000 more seems more likely than 40 more years.
1: Right. Yeah. Yeah. Another 1,000 would be what? Another 4 more years.
0: Yeah, yeah. That seems more likely than 40. That's cute. Also, look at how good her handwriting is.
1: So nice.
0: It's like perfectly, like if I was writing in a card that didn't have lines on it, there's no way mine would not be going downhill.
3: Yeah.
1: You see, she kind of has a combination between cursive and not cursive.
0: Uh-huh. I mean, it's very legible though, you know?
1: Yes, it is.
0: This is like a font that you would choose.
2: Wow, yes. Yeah, it is.
0: Right? Yes. All very consistent. Very nice job, Dodie.
1: Yes.
2: All right, we got a little more feedback on our whole Point Roberts thing. If you missed it, we were talking about how none of us have been to Point Roberts, and we should do the show from there someday. We're just not sure where in Point Roberts to do the show.
1: Isn't it crazy? Point Roberts, I mean, we don't even have to have our mics on, and they could hear us do the show. That's right. How close they are.
2: Yeah, and we've never been.
1: No.
2: So Kevin texted, every once in a while, just for something fun to do, Carl and I will drive to Point Roberts. There's a great little grocery store there that was hurting so bad during COVID from lack of Canadians. That would be a great place to go live from.
0: Going live from a grocery store actually seems perfect.
1: It really does.
0: Whatever you need, it's there.
2: Yeah, right?
1: Go squeeze a few melons.
0: Right?
2: I used to live right across the street from a convenience store. It was so, I just called it my pantry.
0: That is so
2: convenient. I got anything you want in my pantry.
0: Yeah.
2: Let me just take a quick run to the pantry.
0: That's so nice.
2: Yeah.
1: I like that.
0: I like that a lot.
2: That's the definition of convenience store.
0: Perfect, right?
1: Yeah, those little corner stores, right? I mean, That's a neighborhood.
0: Yeah, you know what I hate about the corner stores now?
1: Hmm.
0: Is that they sell vape things. And I'm not a big vape fan.
2: Sure.
0: Like, I don't want my kids to be enticed by vaping. And, like, the vape packaging is so bright and cheerful. And, like, come in here. There's one that's called, like, I don't know. It's like live free or free living or something like that. And it looks so, like, oh, it's so cute. What is that? So cute. And then you find out it's a vape. So it's like, I feel sad when I see the corner stores are taken over by energy drinks and vape products, and that's like what they're advertising on the outside of the corner store.
2: The corner store I live by was Nelson's Market in the York neighborhood. I don't know if they do vape stuff.
0: I don't think they do.
2: It's a cool little market.
0: That one's good.
2: You know, it's not like nothing against 7-Eleven, but it's not like a 7-Eleven. It's like, it's very neighborhoody.
0: Yeah. Yeah.
1: Yeah, you need the neighborhoodage.
0: That's what I would want. It's like the Nelson's Market kind.
2: Yeah.
0: Yeah. Yeah. Yeah.
1: All right.
0: That's what we got.
1: That's what we got?
2: That's our mail.
1: All right.
0: All right.
2: Something on your mind, you can always text us. 360-676-5233.
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0: starting to listen to the words a little bit. And I was like, okay, the messaging is good. But at first I was like, I don't know. And then just hearing the beginning of it again when Alan was starting it, I was like, ah, this might be a bad choice.
1: Just to be clear, the whole point of this feature is to get people fired up, hear a song maybe they haven't heard in a while.
0: Well, or this is going to fit the bill because I had never heard this song before. The song is called Strong Enough. It's a great message in there. It came off of the massive hit album Believe, which I could have just gone with Believe, but like we all know that one, right?
1: Yeah.
0: But do you know Strong Enough? I feel like there's going to be people who are like, of course I know Strong Enough. How dare you not know Strong Enough? But it starts off a little dramatic and then it really becomes kind of the shared disco electronic vibe. So that's what I think I like it. It's, you know, when you hear a song for the first time and you're like, yeah, okay. I mean, I guess this might be one of those where I hear it the second time and I'm like, yeah, that's the one. Or
1: maybe just go tune into Brad and John and maybe catch a classic rock song. And maybe
0: now's a good time to turn on the TV.
2: Yeah, so in other words, in your Peloton ride today, there wasn't one song that made you go, yes, basically, that's the one.
0: Yeah, it was a weird, like, I'd never actually done anything. That the instructor was John Hoskins, and I've never done anything with him before. And I feel like that might be okay. Like, this might be the one thing I did with him. And our musical tastes just don't align.
2: Okay.
0: He was very performative on the treadmill, which I found to be very entertaining because I can't dance and power walk at the same time, but John Hoskins can. So there you go.
1: Having said that, again, maybe go check out the country station to see the latest over in Yeehaw.
0: People might love it. Listen,
1: they might.
0: It's not for everyone. If you love this song, I'm not yucking your yum. I'm bringing it to the table. Here we are.
1: Cafe 104.1. You may not like the song. But
0: I think it's kind of short, isn't it? It felt short.
1: Now it's down to it's not. It's a 4 minute song. It's a 4 minute song.
0: Even better.
2: You know what? We could play the short version, which fades out about a minute and a half in.
0: There you go.
1: All right. If this song fades, it means we don't like it.
2: All right.
1: Here we go.
0: Inspired because you are strong enough. That's the message.
1: All right. It's okay. The Peloton song of the day
0: on Cafe.

0: That's Cher, the Peloton song of the day right there.
1: It was better the second time.
2: I think you undersold it. That's okay. Got a nice hook to it. You know,
1: it was a major international hit. So it reached the top five in the UK, hit the top 10 in 15 countries, though never the U.S.
2: The lasers are my favorite.
0: Yes. Exactly. It sounds like a little episode of the Jetsons in the background right there.
1: Okay. You're welcome for that.
2: Sounds like stormtroopers missing their targets. 6:40. Here's what's trending now at Cafe 104.1. A man hospitalized after a motorcycle crash in Skagit County. Washington State Patrol says the motorcyclist and a car both heading west on Highway 20 through Hamilton yesterday afternoon. Medics airlifted that motorcyclist, identified as a 76-year-old Cedro Woolley man, to Harborview Medical Center. If you need any kind of licensing business in the Mount Vernon area, you're going to have to make another plan. The Department of Licensing says the Mount Vernon office is closed now, and it will be until at least early November because of staffing problems. The state says it's hiring and training new staff, but that means people who normally use that office are going to need to find another office to do your business.
1: My driver's license expires in a week, and I didn't really pay attention to that, and I assumed I could just do it online, but apparently, like, I can't do this one online. Maybe I've done it online too many times.
2: Right, because they got to take your picture again.
1: Yeah, at some point, I can't be 25 anymore. Right. Mm-hmm. So I went online yesterday to make an appointment. I was like, I'll just go see if I can make an appointment. The soonest appointment, October 7th.
2: Get out.
1: Yeah, so I was like, I guess I'll just drive with a suspended or a expired license.
0: I could go work and if they need an extra person.
1: I think they need many people.
0: Sir. Sir, no, you're in the wrong office. Uh-huh. No.
1: Or you just tell me that's not the right document and send them home. I'm sorry, you need more documents.
2: There's totally something going on there with the state licensing offices, because I just went through this with my dad. You know, his house burned down and his license was in the house, so we had to go get him a new license. And so I punched it into my phone in the nearest licensing office. And we start driving there, and Dad's like, you're going the wrong way. What are you doing? You're going the wrong way. It's just right here in Puyallup.
1: Huh.
2: And so he told me where to go, and we drove to where the Puyallup driver's license office used to be.
1: Oh.
2: And it's closed down. And apparently a bunch of them in the area closed down. So we go back to the one that I was planning to go to. The line is like, I swear, it was like 3 hours long.
1: Yeah.
2: It was huge all the way around the lobby and to the door. And my dad's 82 years old.
1: Right.
2: He can't stand that long.
1: Yeah.
2: And for a while there, it felt like they figured it out.
1: Right.
2: And you could just walk right in and get your business done.
1: Yeah.
2: But we're not there anymore.
1: No. So now I don't know what to do about that. But I guess you just go sit there for the whole day. You just spend your day sitting there.
2: Ugh, that's nuts.
0: I went in. I tried to get my updated license with a fancy one.
1: Yes.
0: But I have a Nexus.
1: Uh-huh.
0: You know, I can do all the things. I have a passport, all that whole thing.
1: Yeah, I feel like Nexus is hard to get to, right? Like, you have to prove all the things in order to get your Nexus.
0: In two countries.
1: Yeah.
0: And so when I showed up with that form of ID, they're like, no, we don't accept this. I'm like, well, how can you not accept this? I'm accepted.
1: Strange.
0: I'm a North American.
1: Right. This gets me to
0: Canada,
1: all the places.
0: All the things. Mm. And I get there quickly. And this is not getting anywhere quickly.
1: Mm.
0: And I pulled out of it. And then I finally brought my passport in.
1: Mm-hmm.
0: And guess what happened? I didn't realize my passport had just recently expired.
1: Oh.
0: Mm-hmm. And so I waited in those long lines you speak of. And now I'm like, now I could go in there and just get it done. I'm protesting.
1: An expired passport wouldn't do it?
0: No.
1: Really?
0: No.
1: Huh.
0: No. I mean, I can appreciate that. And it's, you know, it's one of those
1: things. It's not like your person has changed.
0: Right.
1: Like, you are still you. And like, even though I haven't updated this in 10 years or whatever it is, it's still you.
0: I accept that was on me. But, you know, I don't travel out of the country very often.
1: Yeah.
0: So

0: you know, I'm not monitoring my passport maybe the way somebody else would.
1: Yeah.
0: And so it was just so annoying to be able to know that I have access to Nexus. And the Nexus thing really bothers me because that was the day my mom died.
1: Mm-hmm.
0: And my option was, I found out my mom passed away when I was in the Nexus parking lot to go take the test and to be quizzed and all the things. And I sat there and I thought, my mom wants me to get this.
1: Yeah. So what's one of those things, do you wait another six months to get that appointment or do you just take it while you're there?
0: I had to go, I did all the things.
2: And it's not like there was anything you could do at that point to make the situation better.
1: Right. Yeah.
0: I literally, I was crying when they were talking to me, asking me questions. And of course, you know, my mom was from Belfast, Ireland, in Canada.
1: Uh-huh.
0: And so this whole Nexus thing, this is just, you know, it was connected to her.
1: Totally.
0: And I just remember going, oh my God. And then at the time, being married, we were both there. And then we both didn't have an appointment. Only one of us did.
1: Oh boy.
0: For both of us. And they were not going to do that. And Sue said, you know what? She basically pulled a Ben Kenobi and said, these are not the droids you're looking for.
1: Uh-huh.
0: This is the appointment that we made. Because we got bounced at 2020.
1: Uh-huh.
0: And then 2020 happened. And all of a sudden we had to wait, what, 3 years?
2: Yeah.
0: And so we finally got this. And then my mom died. And she just looked at them and said, no, you're doing this today.
1: Uh-huh.
0: And they're like, we're doing this today. And I'm like, oh, my God. She has the Force.
1: Did you wonder how many times she'd used it on you?
0: Yeah,
1: you're
0: apparently.
1: Like, right. I get to see it's on someone else.
0: Yeah, she used it on me, all right.
1: So we might have to broadcast live from the Department of Licensing.
2: Okay.
1: Because I will have to be there at some point before next Tuesday.
0: That's good.
1: Yeah.
0: All right, we'll see you next Tuesday.
1: All right,
2: that'd be a fun show.
1: Right? Just still in line, guys. You want to talk to the other people in line?
0: That's right.
2: 23.
1: I'm number 97. Uh-huh. Here we go.
0: I always picture them going, like, I'm number 24, and like, 23, and you wait. 25.
1: That happened to us when I was there with Colton getting his driver's license.
0: They literally
1: jumped us. It was like it was like 93, 94. We were 95. 93, 94, 22. And I was like, wait, what?
2: Hey.
1: But they pulled from the other line because like our guy had just like shut to go on break. And I was like, we're not waiting for him to come back. But she had to get through like her two numbers before she then called 95. But it was one of those moments where I was like, oh, we're next. And then it was not us next.
0: Oh, it's like a little lottery.
2: Frank Beard, the drummer for ZZ Top, has died at the age of 77. He passed away yesterday at his ranch in Richmond, Texas, with family by his side. Frank Beard, ironically, was the one member of ZZ Top who didn't have a beard.
3: I had a beard, you know, but it wasn't near the beard they had. And so I shaved it pretty much right after we got back together when I saw that they had this much and I didn't have, you know, I had this much.
4: Frank didn't mind being beardless. After all, he had the name and he could go to the shopping mall without being interrupted.
5: He wouldn't go to the mall with me or anything. He just went, I'm not going out in public with you because you get recognized now.
2: Was Frank Beard the inspiration for your Otis?
3: I had a beard, you know, but it wasn't near the beard they had. And so I shaved it pretty much.
2: Shaved it?
0: I shaved it, David, but I wasn't an inspiration at all. Really, just an entire city and county down there in Snohomish was my inspiration. But Frank Beard, I didn't want to get in on that whole ZZ Top. I wasn't one of those sharp dressed men that they were saying about. And you know, that fat bottom girls. Was that band or the other band that one where the guy was a woman? Queen?
2: Yeah, that was Queen, Fat Bottom Girls.
0: Yeah, all right. Well, I like a good fat bottom girl. I mean I was out of the fair last night and I'm like, all right. Wow. All right.
2: Why did I bring up Otis?
1: I like it though.
0: Well, you brought up ZZ Top, and of course that's one of my favorite bands, and Frank Beard being beardless. That's like a good joke.
2: I know you're a numbers guy. He was 77 years old, and if you look at 77, it's as close to ZZ as you can make with numbers.
1: That's fun.
2: Yeah, right? ZZ Top sold over 50 million records, had 6 number one singles on Billboard's mainstream rock airplay chart. The band was formed in 1969, of course known for hits like Sharp Dressed Man and Legs. And they maintained their original lineup for more than 5 decades. Most bands, you know, they're going to rotate some people through. Not that one.
1: Hmm.
0: Well, they've been rotating through all right. I was trying to think which one. I'm trying to find my picture because I met ZZ Top in Akron, Ohio. And they were super nice guys. Yeah, and that's a legendary band.
2: It is a legendary band. One thing I'll say about ZZ Top, it doesn't surprise me to find out that they were nice because they were a legit rock band. But they never took themselves too seriously. Mm. They always had a sense of humor about it. You know, they were just in it, obviously, for fun.

0: here we go. So this is Frank Beard's almost sort of beard right
1: yep,
0: there.
1: Yep. Yep.
0: Yeah.
1: Yeah, he's got just a little bit of fuzz there, but not not like the other two dudes with huge big long beards.
0: But that meet and greet was kind of cool because they kind of facilitated it, and they were super kind. You know, they were doing the picture and talking, and they were asking a lot of questions. They didn't just stand there and wait, for me to be fanboy or whatever. Right. You just kind of felt like you were hanging with ZZ Top for a little bit. And
1: cool.
0: Yeah, that was sad. Because we lost one. The other guy died not that long ago, just a couple years ago. Anyway.
1: Finally, the annual ranking of the most fun states in America is out. Wallet Hub compared all 50 states on 26 key indicators of entertainment and recreation and nightlife. States were rated on factors like the cost of going to the movies, access to national parks, the number of casinos per capita, and the average price of beer and wine. California, the most fun state this year, thanks in part to having the most movie theaters, restaurants, and performing arts theaters per capita. They also have the second most attractions per capita overall. Florida comes in second. So you got your two Disney states there, right? Disney and Universal Studios and all that. Plus, Florida has lots of restaurants and arcades and music festivals and beaches.
0: Great stories about people with gators.
1: Right?
2: Kinds of fun happening there.
1: What's more entertaining than Florida, man?
2: Right?
0: Yeah.
1: And Washington? Yeah, we're top 10, number 7. That's not bad.
2: That actually kind of surprises me, I guess.
1: The 7th funnest state in the country.
2: Hmm.
1: Why does it surprise you?
2: I don't know. If you talk to my kids, everything is so boring.
1: Well, isn't that every kid in every state?
2: Maybe that's it.
0: You know, it is interesting. We talked about this a little bit ago. I mean, if you don't appreciate what you're growing up, kids don't appreciate the outdoors.
2: Totally.
0: Right? Because they do so many fun things for them on a screen indoors. But, all the outdoor opportunities. But I would have thought we weren't that fun of a state because we take ourselves too seriously. I always thought Washington takes itself way too seriously.
2: Like our people aren't as fun.
0: Yeah.
1: Well,
0: we're fun people.
1: We don't have the state pride. I lived in Texas for four years.
2: Yeah.
1: And in Texas, man, they are proud of being from Texas. That's a huge thing. Even people who weren't born there.
2: Yeah.
1: There's bumper stickers that were I wasn't born in Texas, but I got here as fast as I could.
2: Aww.
1: They're very proud of their state.
2: It's fun.
1: Everywhere you go, it's the shape of Texas.
2: Uh-huh.
0: See, Cleveland has something similar, but it's different. It's Cleveland versus the world. You know, and they know their sports teams have been brutal, and they know that, there's things about, they call it the mistake by the lake. They know all those things. They can make fun, but you can't. Mm-hmm. They've got pride.
2: Yeah.
1: Sure.
0: Right? But it's, Cleveland versus the world. And I love that mindset. I do.
2: Yeah.
1: Yeah.
2: It's good.
0: Not us, though. We're the opposite. We're kind of cocky.
1: Well, Texas is 8th, so they're just a little less fun than us. Ohio is 15th. So, still.
2: Who's the least fun?
1: The least fun states in the country are West Virginia, Mississippi, and Vermont.
0: Well, I can understand Vermont just being boring.
2: What's for the lovers, isn't it?
0: Right.
2: That seems fun.
1: Isn't that where Bernie Sanders is from? Vermont?
0: Say
1: what you will about Bernie. Love him or hate him. Fun is probably not the word you're
2: going to. So true. You're going to invite him to a party for some fun.
0: I think he won his election in a landslide. All 3 people voted for him.
2: They were related.
0: He was one of them.
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1: 7 o'clock, here's what's trending now on Cafe 104.1. We're getting little bits of information here and there about Hayden Panettiere's death. And one thing we know for sure is that her mother does not like the guy who was with her at the time of her death. He is Brian Hickerson, an on and off again boyfriend for Hayden. And Hayden's mother broke her silence 2 days after the Heroes star died. She said, quote, "This person in her life that we've been trying to get rid of for quite some time was with her at her death, and that was Brian Hickerson." She clearly doesn't like this guy at all, and there is a history there that where she has claimed some abuse. Looking more and more, there's still no official cause of death, but looking more and more like this was an overdose. Mm. And continues to obviously be a tragic story. But now we've got fingers pointing. We've got people who don't like each other.
2: Yeah.
1: And it's getting uglier all the time.
2: Yeah.
3: Ugh. And you can't get away from this story, right? I mean, it's everywhere. All the quotes, all the things. I saw her on with Kelly and Michael back when Michael Strahan was on the show.
2: Uh-huh.
3: And they were talking about her struggles there. And she was real open about it. I mean, she was a great voice for mental health.
2: Yeah.
3: And
1: one thing we do know for sure is preliminary autopsy.

0: autopsy results didn't find any signs of trauma, so this wasn't a violent act, apparently. Mm. But the investigation still active and ongoing, and they're not telling us anything else. A New York grandmother has been missing in Las Vegas since August 8th, and her family says strange messages are now coming from her phone. Elisa Goods was 63. She disappeared after leaving a friend's apartment to take a bus to a nearby CVS. She was reported missing August 10th. 2 days later, relatives started getting texts, supposedly from her, asking for help, gas money, and Bitcoin.
1: They said, "I'm at the gas station. I need gas for the car." And she doesn't drive. And I just started crying because I knew it wasn't her.
0: So obviously her family's afraid somebody else has her phone and maybe her. Police say the missing person case is still active, relatives continuing to search hospitals, jails, and other locations for any sign of her. Can you imagine how creepy that would all be?
2: That's horrible.
0: Yeah. A woman in Kentucky woke up to discover a bear wandered into her house while she was asleep. Seems like we're hearing a lot of bear stories lately, doesn't it?
3: Yeah, well, they're smarter than the average bears.
0: Mm. Must be it. Apparently, the bear just came right in the house and helped itself to her leftover KFC. Here's Kendra North.
4: My sister started calling me at like 5 in the morning, and I answered the call, and she was like, "Bro, there's a bear, and it just walked out of your house, and it came down your steps. It came and looked at me dead in the eyes on my side of the yard." She said she actually heard the table shatter from inside her house, and she thought that it was a car wreck outside. I'm a little sad over my KFC. Definitely don't leave your leftover KFC on the kitchen table, and make sure your door is shut very well.
0: I think it's funny, the bear broke her glass table, and she's a little sad over the KFC.
2: I get it. Priorities.
0: More, right?
3: That's the part of the story that doesn't make sense to me. Hmm. How do you have leftover KFC?
2: Yeah, that's already suspicious, right?
3: Finish the job.
2: Yeah.
0: Good point.
2: Yeah.
0: Yeah. Apparently, she left the door open for air circulation and then forgot to close it before she went to bed, and the bear just invited itself in. And worse, word has gotten out. Now she is getting bear visits on the regular. Especially when she's making dinner.
2: That's funny.
0: Yeah.
2: Tis the season, though, right? Like, bears are trying to fatten themselves up, so we're going to see them more because they're trying to eat more and, right, and get fat for winter.
0: So they can hibernate?
2: That's what I'm doing, too, but...
0: Aren't we all?
2: I just can't
3: sleep. I do that all season long.
0: Yep. And the Mariners suffered the worst loss in franchise history last night, losing to the Brewers 23-0 on the largest... 22-0 they lost! 22-0 The largest margin of defeat in the team's 50-year history.
3: Sounds like a Seahawks score.
2: Mm-hmm.
0: Tied for the worst shutout in the history of Major League Baseball. It does sound like a football score. Like, why'd they go for two on that one touchdown?
3: Right. Exactly. Yeah. And going for two is when Julio threw the ball into the crowd thinking it was the third out. And it wasn't.
0: They're just not in the game.
3: Something's just not...
0: I don't get it. I mean, that's not a thing Julio does.
3: In our defense, we played a really, really, really good team. But
0: 22-0 Game two of the series is tonight at 4:40. We're all rooting that, they just tied the Major League Baseball record for worst shutout ever. Maybe tonight they can beat it.
3: That's not the goal.
0: No?
3: Not the goal. I'm holding out hope they're going to win the next two and surprise everybody. I mean, you want to say that this is some kind of fluke, but it just happened at the worst possible time for the Mariners.
0: They need some wins.
3: Ugh.
2: Yeah, they do.
0: They're still just four games out of first. So
3: I know. Houston lost.
0: Haven't moved there. But come on.
3: We're still in it.
0: Make up some ground.
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0: Forecast says, you know, those days we've been seeing, we're going to have another one. Sunny and 77. Same for tomorrow, same for Friday. The weekend could be a little bit wet. Probably not anything dramatic. Right now in Mount Lake Terrace, it's 54. Nooksack has 57. And in Bellingham, 58 at Cafe 104.1.
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0: It's time for the 10 best days of summer. 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

0: ZZ Top. We play that to honor Frank Beard, who passed away at the age of 77 from the band. 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
1: Ironically.
0: Yes.
1: Since his name was Beard.
0: We chose that song because Patrice was telling us off the air that she went to high school down in Redmond. And she was saying that all the guys on the football team that she dated, that's what drew them in. It was her legs.
2: Yeah, that was it. Thanks for honoring that.
0: Yeah,
2: I appreciate that.
0: Yeah, and that's
2: why she's a throwback for me.
0: She stays on the Peloton just to maintain all that.
2: Yeah, sure. That's it.
1: Good move.
2: Thank you. Thank you very much.
0: There you go. So we'll play the other ZZ Top song to honor Patrice in just a little bit.
2: Which one's that one again?
0: Oh, we'll get to it.
2: Okay.
0: I don't want to embarrass you in front of our guests.
2: Oh, good. Thank you. Appreciate
0: Elizabeth is here. You know, we're always making sustainable connections on the show, are we not?
2: Yeah, it's our goal.
0: Absolutely.
2: Connections that are sustainable.
0: Absolutely.
1: And in fact, our top of the hour trip is a sustainable connections trip.

0: just makes sense.
1: Yeah.
0: Sure. And Patrice, you got the big intro.
1: Well, we have Elizabeth here, as you just said. But we're talking about the I'm going to get the, is it the name wrong? It's but the Green Home Tours and Talks.
2: Yes.
1: I got it right.
3: Well done.
0: Well, it's not easy. It's not easy being
1: green.
0: The
1: tours and talks. Yeah, the green homes. But so really what this is it gives the public a chance to go through some cool houses that have some green features is what I'm assuming. Is that right?
2: Yes. Most of them are extremely efficient, either passive, which means they create as much energy as they use, or they create more energy than they need.
3: I would think that would just be the thing now. If you're building a new house, you're building it energy efficient and you're building it green. Is that not true for all new houses?
2: Not all new houses. There is cost, which is a huge factor in installing green features, but some of the homes really exemplify how to make it affordable to have these green features.
3: Some are better than others.
2: Yeah.
0: Do you have to paint these homes green?
2: You do not.
0: You don't.
1: This is a bonus if you want to do that to blend in with your space. I was reading, they have a nice little a little kind of brochure online about this, and the tour that is tomorrow, we can talk about today's too, but tomorrow's is a place called Parkstone. And what is cool about this is it looks like the guys built it to be a big family home now. So imagine like you're in your house, you've got a family, you can live in the house right now, but then you can remove the staircase and it becomes a 2-bedroom aging in place home with a guest house stacked on top. So it creates like an individual living space just by removing a staircase and kind of converting the home.
3: Wow.
1: Isn't that super cool?
3: That's crazy.
1: Like way to think about it for the future. So it allows you to age in place and have a single level, plus have a potential, you know, either income or place for people to come stay with having a house up top. Never even thought about that before.
3: Yeah. No. So, okay, big picture here. The whole point of this is that every day there's a different house that's in the process of construction, in the middle of being constructed, that we can go through and tour and see what the green features are and the ideas like that they've come up with, right? Is that how this works?
2: Yeah, there's a range from in construction to completed projects.
3: Okay.
2: Yeah.
1: What's the coolest thing that we would think that we might see that maybe we don't know of? Besides a removable staircase, because that seems pretty awesome.
2: There's some pretty sweet insulation and weatherization systems that keep homes super airtight, and then really cool systems to heat and cool efficiently.
1: Uh-huh.
2: And then they have really good air quality in those homes to protect against the environmental factors that are going on. So when we have intense wildfires, the home has great air for the occupants inside.
1: The home does the work.
2: Yeah.
0: But in Patrice's case, it's not the air outside, it's the air inside that's caused by
1: many people.
0: She's got dogs and cats and people she's got all the things going on there.
1: Yeah.
0: Is there anything I can do to push the air out?
1: Charcoal filtration system I could add?
0: Something like that? Or
2: yeah, definitely like an air exchange or ventilation system.
1: Well, he's asking for me, but really I think that's a question for
0: it's all of us, Patrice.
1: I'm thinking the staircase removal situation, like if the kids are being especially naughty, like we're just going to put the kids upstairs, remove the staircase and be like, dinner is tomorrow. What's happening.
3: You can have the stairs back when you learn to behave. Yes. I like that.
1: It's like the ultimate in parenting. You're stuck up there.
3: So today on the tour, if we were going to go today, it's not just one home. This is an 18-home community that's being built with solar, and there's EV charging. So if you have an electric car, that's already set up and ready to go. Metal roofs, which last longer, right? Everybody's got their own little yard.
2: Yeah.
3: This sounds nice. This is in the Birchwood neighborhood.
2: Yeah, it's a housing development by Colchin Community Land Trust. They are making permanently affordable housing. This home is being presented by our friends and sponsors at Ecotech Solar. They support our program quite a bit. But these homes are really cool. When I was at it a few weeks ago, they were talking about the insulation systems, which are really great, but also the wood that's being used it's good, great quality wood, but it's not typically used for home building. And it just had like a really beautiful look in the way it was arranged. So it creates a lot of interest in the home, like visually.
3: I just think, boy, if you're thinking at some point in the fairly near future, you want a new place, this would be a great way to find out what's available. What are people doing now?
1: Yeah.
3: What kinds of things?

0: things do you have to choose from?
1: Is this like peak adulting when we get excited about the insulation choices?
2: Yes. Absolutely.
1: Right? Like, absolutely. You guys, have you seen my insulation? Do you know what's under my house? Like, do you know how much insulation I have?
0: You still have fiberglass?
3: You don't want to know what's underneath my house.
2: Oh, don't get me started on exterior insulation.
1: See, look at she's like prime adulting right now.
3: Exactly. All right, so how do we get to this? You just show up, and is there a window of time? Where do we go? What do we do?
2: So you sign up on our website, sustainableconnections.org. On our events page, we have all of the tours listed. In each of the event pages, there's a link to RSVP. When you RSVP, you get a confirmation with the address. You show up between 4 and 7 on the day of the tour.
3: You guys do incredible work. Your whole crew. We love talking to you guys. We love all the support we get from you, and we want to support you as much as we possibly can because you're doing some very good work.
2: And thank you so much.
1: Well, you could go ask all your filtration questions tonight.
3: Yes.
1: Talk all about
0: all of them.
1: The air.
0: Yeah, it may take a while.
3: Sure. Yeah, there's no filtration.
1: From 4 to 7.
3: There's no filtration without representation. I've been saying that for a long time.
1: You've always said that. Yes.
0: The green home tours and talks from Sustainable Connections.
3: There you go. Elizabeth, did we get all the things in, all the talking points?
2: Yeah.
3: Did we miss anything, or did you mention, are there free cookies or anything for this tour?
2: We have some beverages. Mm-hmm. At the tours, they're really great. Seltzers to keep you cool.
3: Sure.
0: Okay.
3: All right. Okay, we look forward to that. What's the website one more time?
2: Sustainableconnections.org.
0: Bring your own cookies.
3: There we go. All right, Elizabeth, thanks for stopping by.
2: Thank you for having me.
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0: object.
1: Right. Can we like be like spectators and or like we're the commentators watching over the people?
0: I'm going to guess not for long.
1: Sheila's grabbing one from the right. Oh, she is now.
0: Yeah, she's your golf voice.
1: Yes.
2: I grabbed it from the right. Does that mean that politically she's leaning to the right?
1: She's sending a message.
2: Yeah, she's that guy's got a dangling Chad. And,
1: that's fun.
0: Hey, Canada, does this mean we can be friends again? President Trump has now paused his 50% tariffs on about $20 billion worth of Canadian goods. The U.S. and Canada have reached a last-minute trade deal. It was just a couple hours before those were supposed to take effect. The tariffs supposed to happen just after midnight and would have covered products including wine, dairy items, building materials, hockey equipment. Trump said that pause came because the two countries have come to a deal. Still not on paper. Got to be finalized yet, but apparently we're in agreement. Yay.
2: Well, it's my understanding that Canada agreed that if we keep their former Prime Minister Trudeau, that they will go ahead and roll with whatever we need to.
0: Here. All right. Nice. So, has he not already moved in with Katie?
2: We're not sure where that is, but we have to keep him.
1: We could send them both to space and that'd be fine.
2: I think the verbiage was keep him below the 49th parallel. And he can't come within a 10 parallel radius of Canada.
0: Who else qualifies for that? Is Justin Bieber on that list?
2: Bieber's fine.
1: They probably want to keep Bieber, right?
2: Yeah, just because.
1: National treasure.
2: The national treasure, sure. The whole thing.
1: Sure. Right.
0: Yeah. And they're probably fine with keeping Jim Carrey.
1: Yeah.
2: Yeah.
1: And the Ryan Reynolds guy.
0: Yeah, right.
2: Ryan Reynolds.
1: Yeah. Okay.
2: Nickelback has been in question.
0: Okay.
1: Yeah, I think they're proud of them, right?
2: Yeah, I think so.
1: Yeah.
2: We all are, if you think about it.
1: Sure.
2: You know, once we figured what the hell was on Joey's head, everything was fine. But right. There was questions at customs about that.
0: I like Nickelback. I'm not ashamed to say it.
1: Okay.
2: Same here.
0: The Labor Day holiday weekend right around the corner. That means summer's starting to wind down and people are now planning their fall getaways. So what's on everybody's travel bucket list for this fall? Airbnb says the biggest travel trend, short weekend trips. We're not taking the whole week off. We're just taking little weekend getaways. We're also looking for lesser known destinations. And we're traveling for specific sports and live events. Let's go see the game in wherever.
1: Sure. Mm-hmm.
2: Experiences. Yeah. I mean, that's really where the whole thing is.
0: Exactly. Uh-huh. According to the AAA Foundation for Traffic Safety's new study, 30% of drivers agree that no one actually drives the speed limit. Most of us consider driving 10 miles per hour over the speed limit to be acceptable, normal even. Nearly half of us believe that keeping up with traffic is safer than driving under the posted limit. I think that's true. If you're going 55 on the freeway when it's 55, you're kind of a hindrance.
1: Mm-hmm.
0: Like people are trying to get around you.
1: Yeah. Just stay to the right.
2: In the words of the great philosopher Sammy Hagar, I can't drive 55.
1: No.
0: Mm. However, their research does point out that speeding is a factor in almost 30% of traffic fatalities.
1: So you're saying in 70% it's not a factor?
0: Good point.
1: Right, there you go.
0: The study finds the reasons that we give for speeding. Number one is that we're competitive. Mm. We just want to get around other drivers.
1: Mm.
0: The number two, to reach our destination faster.
1: Yeah.
0: And number three is to avoid holding up traffic. I think there is something to be said for if you're driving the speed limit when everybody else is doing 10 miles per hour over, you're kind of a problem.
1: Mm-hmm. Mm-hmm.
0: And maybe it shouldn't be that way, but that's kind of the way it is. And here's a grim music statistic. There is a 15% increase in traffic accident deaths on major album release days. When a big album comes out, we see more problems on the roads. This is from a Harvard study that looked at Spotify first day releases from 2017 to 2022. We get so into checking out that album while we're on the road, apparently.
1: Hmm.
0: We forget that we're supposed to drive.
1: Hmm.
0: Something to keep in mind. Maybe listen to that brand new album at home next time.
1: Yeah, no kidding. The news is brought to us by Coconut Kenny's. Close your eyes. Imagine creamy chipotle barbecue sauce, grilled chicken, bacon, red onions and cilantro all in a toasted cheese pizza crust. That's a Waikiki pizza. And that's Waikiki Wednesday at Coconut Kenny's. The best dine-in, takeout, and delivery in town from Linden to Lake Stevens.
0: Mostly sunny at 77 today. Tomorrow we hit 80. Friday, 81. Then over the weekend, cools down.

0: 70s with a chance of rain. Right now in Anacortes, 54, Big Lake, 56, and in Bellingham, 58 at Cafe 104.1.
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5: All right, 7:39. We're calling Brett Goldstein and the crew there.
6: I would like to talk to Brett Goldstein, Roy Kent from Ted Lasso, but I'm afraid that we would only be able to hear him say "Oi," and that's it.
5: Right, that's it.
7: The rest of it, we'd have to hit the button.
5: Yeah. Okay, so explain what this is. We have some kind of Ted Lasso phone number we can call?
6: Yeah, there is, apparently if you're feeling sad or you need some motivation in your life, if you need a little Ted Lasso kind of pick me up, you can dial this phone number. Okay, ready? Pick up the phone.
5: Bunch it right in here.
6: Ready? It's 913-686-9840.
5: Calling Ted Lasso.
6: Fingers crossed.
5: What could possibly go wrong here?
6: It's like somebody's grandma.
7: There is swearing on that show. Do we know this is radio friendly?
6: No. I'm hoping it's Ted Lasso, not Roy Kent.
8: We're calling Ted Lasso. Coach is currently unavailable. What? 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Press 2 if you need a reminder to breathe. 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Ted Lasso. Now streaming on Apple TV.
7: It's got to be three.
6: Do number
7: right?
6: One. I think three might have a swear word.
9: Oh. Fairy tales do not start, nor do they end, in the dark forest. That son of a gun always shows up smack dab in the middle of a story. But it will all work out. Now, it may not work out how you think it will or how you hope it does, but believe me, it will all work out.
6: Aw, thanks, Ted.
5: All right. Well,
7: I feel inspired.
6: That's nice. That's very nice. So if you ever need a little Ted pick-me-up, you can just call the Ted Lasso hotline.
7: Okay.
5: What's the number again?
6: 913.
5: Yeah, hang on a second.
6: You need to call it again?
5: Yeah, we need more than that. I mean, that was feeling like doubt.
6: 686-9840.
7: Which number are you going to hit this time?
5: Well, what was... that was a self-doubt.
7: Three was to laugh, but Patrice thinks they're swearing.
6: I'm going to try and see that if we can... See if there's anything.
5: What was two?
6: Two is...
8: Thank you for calling Ted Lasso. Coach is currently unavailable. Please select from the following options. Press 1 if you're doubting yourself. Press 2 if you need a reminder to breathe.
5: Yeah, that's
8: press
5: the one I
8: 3
5: need.
8: Okay. If you just need a laugh. Ted Lasso, now streaming on Apple TV.
5: I hit 2, breathe.
6: Hit 2 again.
5: Hung up.
7: Wow.
6: Rude. Now I feel worse. Now, how am I going to know to breathe?
5: Can't breathe.
6: Wait, try it again.
5: One more.
6: Yeah.
7: Well, that's crazy.
5: Okay.
7: Ted Lasso hung up on us?
6: 913-686-9840. Coach would never hang up on us.
5: Did I hit too soon?
6: I think you hit it too late.
10: The number you have dialed has not been recognized.
7: What? Oh, we got
10: please
7: that
10: try
7: going
10: again.
7: On. That's us,
10: again.
7: Not them.
5: I don't want to try again.
6: Fine. Now we'll never have a reminder to breathe.
5: All right. I got something else to inspire us.
6: Okay, good.
5: All right. It's Dave, Alan, and Patrice. Cafe 104.1.

0: today's game, know the show.
1: Or... That's right.
0: You want to play now, stunned, call 360-676-5233. That's 360-676-CAFE.
1: All right, yeah, get on the phone. Great prizes up for grabs. Isn't that right, Miss Patrice?
2: Well, if you like coffee or delicious food and treats, then yes, because you're going to get yourself a gift card to Cruisin' Coffee. And who doesn't need a little pick-me-up right now?
1: You know, I was hanging out with the crew from Cruisin'.
2: Uh-huh.
1: In fact... The people who run the place, that are in charge of the place, made me a coffee.
2: What?
0: Okay. Yes.
2: Was it good?
1: Oh, it's the best. It was Cruisin' Coffee. Come on.
0: Sometimes, you also had a breakfast sandwich from Cruisin' Coffee just this morning.
2: Yeah.
1: Yes, and last night, before I went to Tuesday Tunes, I went and got one of their deli sandwiches that are just, they're sneaky good, aren't they?
0: I get
1: their
0: BLTs often.
1: Mm. Yeah, they give a good BLT, no doubt about it. All right, let's meet our contestant. Hello, who are you and where are you calling from?
3: Oh, this is Angela.
1: Hi, Angela. What are you doing and where are you calling from?
3: I'm calling from Mount Vernon.
1: All right, home of the Bulldogs. What do you do down in Mount Vernon?
3: Work at a local trucking company.
1: There you go.
2: All right.
1: Truck them if you got them. We've always said that.
0: Thanks for keeping our stuff moving.
1: All right, all the way down there in Skagit County.
2: Skagit.

0: There we go.
1: Skiggit.
0: All right. This is Know the Show.
1: Or no.
0: You going to tell us, did this happen on the show or?
1: No.
0: All right. All right. That's how this works. You ready for it?
2: All right. Yeah.
0: All right. You okay with that phone over there? Are you all dialed in?
2: Yes.
0: All right. It seems a little off over there.
2: Can you hear me?
0: Yeah. We hear you. All right. Okay. Here we go. Angela, Patrice said that she would eat oysters off of Ted Lasso star Brett Goldstein's back.
3: Oh, gosh.
0: Did that happen on the show or no? Big fan of Brett Goldstein.
2: I'm going to say no.
0: Now, she would leave her husband for Brett Goldstein.
3: Yeah, that's a well-known fact.
0: But no, she would not eat oysters off of his back.
3: To be honest, I wouldn't eat oysters off of anyone's back.
0: Yes.
1: You wouldn't eat oysters off a plate.
3: Exactly right.
0: There you go. All right, you're one for one, Angela. All right, and here we go. Dave's 25th wedding anniversary went horribly wrong. He had an amazing dinner at the Oyster Bar, but upon arriving home, he fell through his unfinished deck, ruining his annual lovin' at the end of the night. Did that happen or no?
2: I'm going to say no.
1: Thank you, Angela.
0: Angela, that is correct.
1: Thanks for having a little bit of faith in me.
3: That's not what ruined the annual 11.
1: Me falling asleep during Hard Knocks is what ruined the annual 11.
0: Exactly. All right, this is a tough one, and this is for the win. Angela, we analyzed the different kinds of farts and sounds they make.
3: Oh, gosh.
0: Did that happen on the show or no?
2: I'm going to say yes.
1: That sounds like us.
0: You're going to say yes, and you're going to be correct. That actually happened.

0: race at the Skagit Speedway, plus 2 1-hour passes to Mach 1 Adventure Park in Bellingham.
1: Awesome. I needed this today. Thank you so much.
0: Oh, right on.
2: Oh, we needed you. You have no idea. All right. Well, join us tomorrow when we play our favorite game.
3: Dave's a big fat liar.
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0: Cafe 104.1. That is Tay-Tay, of course. 7:57. It is Dave, Alan, and Patrice. We got our Cafe Critter coming up here in just a couple minutes. Out on the town last night, it was the Tuesday Tunes, the second to last of the summer.
1: Yep. The Walrus.
0: Yes.
1: Great band from Bellingham. Been around a while.
0: Yeah, boy, we get the crowds out there on Tuesdays now. Walrus had the place slammed. And, boy, they were just knocking hit after hit. It was fun. When you get a band that's just

0: knocking out song after song, and they capture an era that's not overdone.
1: Yeah.
0: I mean, it's just, it really was a great night last night. I even had the band do an encore without asking them.
2: Oh.
0: I got the crowd fired up, and I said, how about an encore? Let's do this.
2: Uh-huh.
0: And
2: then how'd they feel about it?
0: I think they're a nice, likable band. They've done this a long time.
1: Wouldn't it have been funny if they were just like, no.
0: Not today,
1: we're done.
0: Tubby.
1: Yeah.
0: Not today.
1: No, thank you. See you next time.
0: No, they were great. They brought the house down. And
2: this is our contract. There's nothing about an encore.
0: Yeah, no, they did. And they did Dave's favorite song, Footloose.
1: Oh, he loves that song.
0: Which everybody on the lawn was dancing to that. And
1: that was their encore song?
0: That was
1: That's
0: their,
1: good.
0: Yeah. I mean, everybody did cut Footloose.
1: Yeah. Mm-hmm.
0: It seemed to work. It was, you know, art imitating life right there.
1: Yeah.
2: That's one of those songs that always, you know, they do music testing to see what songs do people still like, what songs have burned out. That perennially tests at the top. Everybody loves that song.
0: Well, everybody likes to cut Footloose.
1: Yeah.
2: Who doesn't?
0: But Brigadoon Service Dogs, they were out there last night. They were the beneficiary of the charitable situation.
1: That's fun.
0: The Pilates people were out there, Club Pilates. They were a lot of fun.
1: Nice.
0: And the joke that I had that went over, this audience doesn't laugh at my jokes. I do a little more of a straight thing. Every time I'm there, I'll try a joke out, or at least something I interpret as a joke, and just kind of read the room.
2: Okay. What did you go with? What was your joke?
0: Well, the joke that actually got a bit of a chuckle, it didn't go over huge, but it got a bit of a chuckle. I said, by the way, the Club Pilates people are here. A lot of you maybe don't know what Pilates is. Some of you might think it's for sale in one of those food trucks over there. But and then, you know, I kind of right. So there was that.
1: That's good.
2: Oh, yeah. The food trucks.
0: Well, see, it was dad jokes on Tuesday, of course.
2: Pilates, it's not a food, right? It's exercise. You made it sound like it was from a food truck. I'd like the Pilates.
0: You're right.
2: Yeah. Can you imagine how they'd look at you?
0: Oh, yeah.
2: Oh, hilarious.
1: You just need Dave to show up. That's amazing.
2: I'm just here to help, man.
0: I know.
2: I'm just here to help.
0: Appreciate that. But there were a couple of older people that did chuckle. I think some people were like, really? It's not?
1: Like a falafel and some Pilates?
0: Yes, like a falafel, a side of Pilates, please.
1: That's good.
0: So there was that. It was a big night.
2: Oh, wait, I'm sorry. Falafel and a side of Pilates. Yes. Of course. I mean, what's funnier than a falafel, right?
0: Anyway.
2: I mean, you throw the Pilates in like that's a food. Come on. You're killing me over here.
0: You know, I'm out there. I'm promoting.
2: More jokes. More jokes.
0: I'm promoting the station and the show. And, okay. Thank you. Thank you very much. It's good to be here. One more Tuesday Tune. It's a very special edition of Tuesday Tunes next week.
1: Oh, yeah.
0: Bree Mueller Band is coming in playing Patrice's birthday.
1: Yeah.
0: It's a birthday edition of Tuesday Tunes.
1: Yeah.
0: So,
1: it's the last one, and it's my birthday. Actual birthday is Tuesday.
0: Yes.
1: For Tuesday Tunes, and
0: I've
1: Bree Mueller is going to be there.
0: That's said, perfect. See you next Tuesday. You'll be there.
1: I will be there. Yeah.
0: Absolutely.
1: So it's going to be end of summer blowout.
0: Mm-hmm.
1: Have some fun. Alan's buying beer.
2: And I'm sorry, who's the band?
1: Bree Mueller.
0: Bree Mueller Band.
2: Bree Mueller?
1: Yes.
2: I know her.
1: You know her.
2: Wow.
1: Yeah.
0: Yes.
1: And talk about like
0: That's
1: a hit
0: awesome.
1: Parade. Like she just sings songs that everyone knows and loves and you want to sing along or dance to.
2: Yeah.
1: It's amazing.
2: Plus, Alan will be there to tell some jokes.
0: Yes. I'm the opening act.
2: Right.
0: I'm doing some comedy there.
2: Nice.
0: So big night. Big night out on the town.
1: I'm very much looking forward to that. What I appreciate most about it is 6 to 8. And so I can be home and in bed by 8:47.
2: Nice.
1: This is me getting older. Very responsible with my bedtime.
0: All right. Well, we'll see you next Tuesday.
1: Yes.
0: With

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2: Imagine spending your entire life in a bathtub. That's what it's like for dolphins and whales in tiny tanks at marine amusement parks. We can end this. You and me.
1: That's Hayden Panettiere in a PETA ad she shot just a few weeks before her death. She was advocating for dolphins and whales held in captivity in one of her final campaigns. Still no official cause of death, but the coroner's office says there were no signs of trauma. Hayden's estranged mother, Leslie Vogel, made it clear that she did not approve

0: move of her rekindled relationship with Brian Hickerson. He was with her when she died. There's some allegations of abuse and things in his past.
1: Such a sad story, right?
0: Yeah. Yep, absolutely.
1: She looked like she was just so full of life.
0: Yeah, well, she, you know, was out front. We've talked about this with her struggles. She suffered from depression, other mental health issues. Mm-hmm. She had addiction problems.
2: Have you seen that interview where she alleges the abuse from the higher up in Hollywood, one of the Hollywood executives, where she was on a boat? Have you seen that interview?
1: Yeah, and she never says who it is.
2: She doesn't name the name on either side. She doesn't name the name of the woman who brought her into the room, and she doesn't name the name of the man who was, you know, in the room waiting. And it's like, man, she did that interview. It was like 3 months ago. And it's like, you wonder if she was close to naming names, and I don't know.
0: For those who haven't seen it, she basically said that it just seemed expected that she would end up in a sexual situation with a very powerful person. Yep. And that was just how it worked.
2: And she was on a boat, and there's no way to escape that, right? Like, you can't just jump in the water and leave. No. So she was kind of stuck on the boat with these people. And
1: I started wondering, is that like a Weinstein?
2: I don't know.
1: It couldn't have been an Epstein.
2: You don't know, right? But it does make me wonder. And then the ex or the boyfriend, the abuse, she goes into, I guess, pretty big detail about the abuse in her book. So she talks about it, and he has had some interviews where he's talked about the abuse as well. And it's like, man, again, you can look at a picture of somebody and think, wow, perfect life, beautiful, happy, look at how gorgeous she is. And then there's so much turmoil on the inside that you can't see if you just look at pictures.
1: Yeah, and look how she carried it. I mean, she carried it so beautifully, right? I mean, very well spoken and speaking about her own struggles.
2: To be able to talk about it, yeah.
0: People in Mount Vernon are going to have to look somewhere else to get driver's licensing services for the next few months. The State Department of Licensing announced yesterday that its Mount Vernon office is closed until early November. The problem? Staffing issues. The DOL encourages residents to use its online services at dol.wa.gov.
2: I mean, good luck with the DOL at this moment. I'm currently on their website attempting to renew my driver's license. And if I look for a 100-mile radius of where we are right now, no availability in Bellingham, no availability in Anacortes, no availability Friday Harbor, Mount Vernon, none. Oak Harbor is the soonest one with Saturday, October 3rd, I could make an appointment.
0: And your birthday's still almost a week away.
2: It's Tuesday. Yeah. So I have until Tuesday to renew my license.
0: You'd think if you're looking a week beforehand, you could get in somewhere.
2: I would think so. Like, they sent me the notice 30 days ago that my license was going to expire. They sent me that thing in the mail. And yet, even if I had gone here 30 days ago, it looks like I would not have been able to, get an appointment in time anyway.
0: It's awful.
1: Well, you know, here's the thing. Do we need licenses? Because have you driven on the roads lately? Is anybody passing any kind of a test about driving? Because I don't think so.
0: Good point.
2: Yeah.
0: MTV announced Video Music Awards nominations yesterday. Madonna leads the field. 11 nods for her Confessions 2 film project, her best nomination haul ever. Taylor Swift is second. How often do we say that? She's got 9 nominations. Ariana Grande and Sabrina Carpenter each got 7. The show will air live September 27th on CBS, MTV, and Paramount Plus.
1: I'm confused about this whole thing with Madonna. So this is a film project that she's up for an award. And remember, the last time we heard about this film project, it somehow didn't have the funding it needed, right? Because we were all wondering how it would do against Michael Jackson's film, right?
2: Maybe this is a different film.
1: I mean, is it?
2: Maybe, because I remember that same thing where they weren't going to do the film because they didn't have the funding.
1: And now she's up for all these awards and like tied with Taylor Swift or something. I'm like, wait, what? I mean, I don't even know.
0: She's got 2 more nominations than Taylor Swift.
1: Yeah. I saw a headline that they were like tied or whatever it was. But either way, I mean, what was the thing? I mean, is this a released film or what was the story? Because, I mean, it seemed like a month ago we did a story about how there was not enough funding. And I think she bailed on the project.
2: It's for her 14-minute musical short film and visual album, Confessions 2.
0: Looks like you can watch it on YouTube.
2: Yeah, it's not the film that we were talking about a month ago, which was going to be like her biopic, right?
1: Well, I have a confession. I have no idea what this is, and I haven't seen it.
2: Okay. Now, you know, it's only 14 minutes long.
0: Check it out on YouTube.
2: Yeah.
0: Frank Beard, the drummer for ZZ Top, has died at the age of 77. I'm looking at that visually. You're hearing it audibly, but 77 is as close as you can make with numbers to ZZ.
2: Mm-hmm. That's pretty cool.
0: A bit of a coincidence. Passed away last night at his ranch in Richmond, Texas. His family by his side. ZZ Top sold over 50.

0: 50 million records, had 6 number one singles on Billboard's mainstream rock airplay list. Frank was pretty important in making ZZ Top the band it became. He knew they needed a new drummer. Here is Frank and Billy Gibbons telling the story.
1: When I drove down to Houston, I hunted all over the place, found Billy Gibbons, made him go to the rehearsal studio, and we jammed for about 8 hours.
2: It didn't take 30 minutes, didn't take 30 seconds. I knew that Frank Beard had the kind of chops that I was looking for. And I decided to enter Frank Beard as the new drummer. He said, oh, by the way, I know a bass player that would really round this out. Next thing you know, we're in another jam session, Dusty Hill. And that first shuffle in C lasted for 3 solid, uninterrupted hours. At the end, we pulled it to the curb, and I said, you know what? I think this is going to work.
3: And that's really the genesis which led up to the trio that you now know today as ZZ Top.
0: Yeah, I'd say it worked. Billy Gibbons, the second voice you heard there, is now the only one of the original three still alive. Wow. Dusty Hill, his name seems more appropriate than ever these days. The band formed in 1969.
4: Maintained That's awful.
0: Their original line. Well, the guy's name is Dusty Hill. Come on. Maintained their original lineup for over 5 decades. Definitely a legendary band.
5: That's awesome.
0: His name is Dusty Hill.
4: I'm sure he would appreciate that.
5: I think so, right?
0: Yeah, they had a sense of humor, that band.
4: Oh, they did all those videos, too, by the way. Back as a kid, when those young, impressionable-looking at girls' stages that you go through. Uh-huh. And those, you know, she's got legs and she knew how to use them. Uh-huh. They'd show up in that big, fancy car of theirs.
0: Sure. There's another story. Maybe we'll play this a little later, but they also told a story about how they didn't know what MTV was. And I forget who's who, but one of them called another one and said, hey, there's this music special that's on right now. You should check it out. And so they were both watching it on TV. And 4 hours later, they're like, when is this special going to be over? Because they didn't know what MTV was all about. Yeah. And then they went on to define early MTV. Their videos were some of the biggest videos ever played
5: that's
0: on that.
5: That's funny.
4: Remember they had those guitars that would spin around and the fancy car that would show up?
0: Right. Wow.
4: Sure did draw the ladies in, huh?
0: They always had the hot women in their videos, that's for sure. But that was the 80s way, right?
4: That was.
0: And the Mariners suffer the worst loss in franchise history last night.
6: And a record-setting night for the Brewers. Ties a major league record for largest margin of victory in a shutout in the modern era.
0: That's right. The M's lost to the Brewers 22-0. The biggest margin of defeat in the 50-year history of the Mariners. It also ties them for the worst shutout ever in Major League Baseball history. Game 2 of the series is tonight at 4:40. If they can just keep it to 21-0, it'll be an improvement.
5: Or go to 23 and break the record.
0: Right, exactly.
4: You might as well go all
5: in. None of this in-between stuff. Yeah, no
4: historical
5: tying.
4: Season for the Mariners.
0: Oh, jeez.
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0: Mostly sunny today with a high near 77. Tomorrow, 80. Friday, 81. The weekend cools down a little bit to the mid-70s with a chance of rain both Saturday and Sunday. Right now in Everett, it's 62. Linden, 62. And in Bellingham, 59. At Cafe 104.1.
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0: Olivia Dean, The Cat I Need. It's 8:24, Dave, Alan, and Patrice. Time to meet this week's Cafe Critter.
1: Laura Clark joins us. Yeah, critters. Laura Clark, Clark joins us from the Whatcom Humane Society with our Cafe Critters of the Week. Good morning, Laura.
2: Good morning.
1: All right, you brought us a couple little kittens here.
3: Can you hear the purr?
4: They're very little. Like that. Like this is a skinny... I don't want to body shame, but this is a real thin cat.
1: Are these 8 weeks old?
2: Yeah, just they turned 8 weeks. Just came back from foster yesterday.
1: Oh, okay. Oh,
2: so wow. I brought you two little black kittens, a brother and a sister, Tony and Ramona.
0: Okay.
2: I believe
0: cats.
2: You have Tony, Dave.
0: All right. You got Tony over
2: Tony.
0: There.
2: Tony.
4: Ramona.
2: And Ramona is with Patrice. And so here we are. We're sort of easing into the end of August, right? Uh-huh. Kitten season is in full force at Whatcom Humane Society, and you'd think, oh, these cats will get adopted, no problem. They're so cute. They're two little black kittens. Mm-hmm. But this is the time of year that the fatigue starts to set in. All the people at the beginning of the spring in school got out, and the families went, oh, we need our kittens, and they came in, and they already adopted.
1: Yeah.
2: And so now people are

0: life's getting back to normal. School's getting ready to go back in. Families are doing their things. Cats are now, these kittens that would have been adopted immediately 2 months ago now are going to sit and wait. Aww. Plus, they're all black.
1: Yeah.
0: And the black cats are overlooked. Black animals in general, the dogs tend to sit. They're just not unique looking enough for people, which as a proud guardian of a almost 20-year-old black cat, they rock.
1: Is there still a stigma around black cats being bad luck?
0: I mean, I guess there is. I just think people want Instagram ready now. You know, it's like they want the, oh, it has a cool marking on it, or its fur is unique looking. And I'll tell you what, black cats, black is stylish, right?
2: It is. Black is back, baby. I was that guy. I mean, the stigma about the whole black cat crossing your path and all the things. It wasn't until joining the show here 4 years ago that when you start meeting these black cats, these are just beautiful animals. Because they were always from afar, right? Black cats, you know, Halloween, scary, the whole thing, crossing over your path, that's bad luck. But then when you see these cute little animals, I'm reformed, man.
3: Yeah.
2: I am reformed.
0: And they're fashionistas. You can do anything.
2: Black is beautiful.
3: They coordinate with anything.
0: That's right. Yeah. They do. So these guys, again, they just came back from foster home where they've spent a couple weeks, and they are happy, healthy, well-adjusted, social little purr monsters that need a home together. They are super bonded. And I mean, one goes out of sight of the other one, and the other one starts to cry. I mean, they are like, they are a very super tight pair that needs to just go together and grow up and be fat, happy cats.
2: Aww. Sure. Same thing on this show.
3: Yeah. Right.
2: Absolutely.
3: Whenever I leave the room, they cry.
0: Yeah. I've seen it. Yeah.
1: But if anybody's saying, I can't do two kittens, I want one kitten. Two kittens is easier than one kitten because they entertain themselves. One kitten wants you to entertain them at 3 a.m.
0: Mm. Yeah. And one kitten also gets really frustrated because they don't have the ability to do the natural kitten behavior with their partner. So they can use their mouth inappropriately, their claws inappropriately. And so these two together are going to just be the most fun companions, troublemakers, but fun. You can just
3: see in her eyes, she's like, I think I want to attack your face.
0: Oh yeah, Ramona is the troublemaker. Tony goes along with Ramona. And Ramona's like, hey, let's go do this. I know it seems dangerous, but let's do it. It'll be fun. You go first.
3: Yeah,
0: she's that
3: I could totally see that.
0: Yeah.
3: I could totally see that. Hi, buddy. Yeah, she looks a little like she could attack at any time.
0: Right.
3: But we'll probably just attack with kisses. Me too.
0: And speaking of cats, it's a call out to the Sunnyland neighborhood. We're planning a crazy cat walk in October.
3: Ooh.
0: Go to our Facebook page for more info. It's inspired by the Wedge Catwalk in Minneapolis. You can Google that to see how nutty that is. And we're going to be doing our very own take on that in October. But first, before we do that, we have to get through Dog Days of Summer in September.
3: Yes.
0: We've moved it to September to hopefully get a nice weather day.
3: Yes.
0: And then even before that, I need to put a call out for pet food. Our pet food bank is hurting again right now. We need community help to help those folks that need a little extra help to take care of their pets.
3: And I was thinking the other day, like, you can Amazon wish list you things, or sure there's also the pet stop in Bellingham that will deliver. So there's options where if you can't make it into the Humane Society, you could just buy food and have it donated.
0: You can. And if you have a cat like my cat, so you buy a really nice bag of food and they eat it for one day and then they decide that they hate it, we will take open bags of dog and cat food.
3: Are cats picky like that?
0: Uh-huh.
3: Oh, man.
0: As long as they're not expired.
3: Uh-huh. My dogs are just like, there's food, I'll eat it. Yeah. It doesn't matter. Right. But cats, they're like, no, cats I don't are like, prefer this.
0: No, it's Tuesday. I won't be eating that.
3: But
0: no,
3: like my pate. Yeah.
2: They're finicky.
1: Uh-huh. Right? Mm-hmm. Yes. Mm-hmm. Morris. Mm-hmm.
0: Yes.
1: That goes back a ways.
2: It sure does.
1: Well, Laura Clark, thank you so much for bringing us some cuteness here. And let's find some homes for these kittens.
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1: What's the date for Dog Days of Summer?
0: September 13th.
1: 13th. Okay. Very good. That's a Sunday?
0: It's always a Sunday.
3: Yeah. Nice.
0: Yep. So dogs and their people. It's the coolest party for dogs and all things dogs.
1: Perfect. Yeah, this will be the first year I won't have a dog to bring.
3: You can bring one of mine.
1: But I'm coming
3: anyway.
1: Okay.
3: Yeah.
0: Or we can change that too.
3: Yes. Yeah,
1: right. Well.
0: Or one of the many rescue groups that'll be there would be happy to facilitate that.
1: We are having those conversations.
0: Okay.
1: I'll tell you. Laura Clark from the Whatcom Humane Society, thank you so much.
0: Have a great week.
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0: 8:39. Here's what's trending now on Cafe 104.1. A man hospitalized after a motorcycle crash in Skagit County. Washington State Patrol says the motorcyclist and a car were both heading west on Highway 20 through Hamilton yesterday afternoon. Medics airlifted the motorcyclist, identified as a 76-year-old Cedro Woolley man, to Harborview Medical Center. Four votes. That's what's making the difference in the race for state senate in Whatcom County. That's now headed to a hand recount. Michael Shepard leads Eamon Collins by just four votes in the District 42 race after the auditor's office included all the challenged ballots in Monday's tally. That hand recount is automatic. It'll start at 8 a.m. next Tuesday at the Election Center in the Whatcom County Courthouse. And you can go watch if you want. It's open to the public. Three people, including a Florida police detective, have been arrested in connection with a fraud investigation in Skagit County. Cedro Woolley police say an elderly resident reported that more than $1 million had been taken from their bank account earlier this year.
1: What?
0: Detectives have since served more than 50 search warrants to try to track that money as it moves through multiple companies and bank accounts.
1: Wow.
0: Can you imagine being ripped off of $1 million?
1: I also would like to imagine having $1 million in my bank account.
0: There's that. Uh-huh. Yeah. Copper wire theft is becoming a big deal in Western Washington. Cairo 7 just did a report that says that organized theft is costing WashDOT and you and me hundreds of thousands of dollars. It can also interfere with traffic management and safety systems along I-5. Theft rings move quickly and repeatedly target infrastructure, and law enforcement is frustrated. A trial that could reshape Facebook and Instagram started yesterday in Oakland. Attorneys general from California, Colorado, Kentucky, New Jersey, all arguing that Meta intentionally designed its platforms to be addictive to children and teens while concealing the risks. Meta denies all of that. They're like, hey, you know, we got these safety features like teen privacy settings and screen time reminders. Obviously, the prosecutors are saying that's not enough. The trial expected to last 6 to 8 weeks. It could mean that the way the platforms operate, Facebook and Instagram, will change. And that'll affect everybody. CEO Mark Zuckerberg is expected to testify. And two beverage companies and Taylor Swift's brother-in-law, Jason Kelce, have launched a new campaign. Have you seen Jason Kelce's beer? It's called Garage.
1: Yeah.
0: I like it. It's low carb. I can drink it.
1: Okay.
0: And so now they're launching a new campaign asking people to collect their pee.
1: Oh.
0: And send it to data centers to keep their servers cool. It's a way of saving water. They say they need the water for the beer, and the data centers are using it all. So if we just would send our urine, they could cool it with that.
1: Okay.
0: The commercial features Liquid Death and Garage Beer.

0: So let's be honest. This is obviously a fake campaign that's built for shares and clicks and for radio hosts to talk about. A little free publicity. But I like their beer, so I'll give them that.
1: Doesn't it give you pause what pee looks like and what beer looks like and
2: what if
1: they're collecting it?
2: Mm.
1: Right, well. A little confusion there at the...
2: I do wonder if there will ever be a time where that'll be like a thing where our waste products are used to do something else, you know?
0: Yeah.
2: So fun.
0: I think there are things that can be done with waste products, but I don't want to think about that too hard.
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0: Forecast says sunny and 77 today. Tomorrow and Friday will be upper 70s, lower 80s. Saturday and Sunday cools down a little bit with some rain in the forecast. Right now in Everett at 63, Linden 63, and in Bellingham 59 at Cafe 104.1.
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2: Do you guys have a favorite teacher that you feel like impacted your life?
3: Mrs. Fox, third grade.
2: Okay.
3: I was madly in love with her as a third grader.
2: All right.
1: Third grade was Mrs. Byron at Geneva, and she was a looker.
2: Okay.
3: High school years, the drama coach, Mrs. O'Keefe.
2: Okay.
3: Yeah. She had faith in me.
2: That's awesome.
3: You know, that's always good.

0: high school years, Mr. Lockhart, English teacher. He went way beyond English and showed us all kinds of cool random advertising things and things hidden in magazine ads and so forth.
1: Oh, nice.
0: Fascinating.
1: Uh-huh.
0: He really made it human.
1: Huh.
0: The whole topic, and it was interesting. I found myself actually interested in school.
1: Yeah.
2: Nice.
1: And I think teachers love that, right? Like, that's their goal, is to try and bring the kid into the classroom and have them explore and want to learn more about the subject at hand. Well, I think we know the name Jordan Chiles. She's the American gymnast who just won a bunch of gold medals at the 2024 Olympics and the 2020 Olympics. She has a favorite teacher. And in honor of, like, going back to school time, she decided to head back to her hometown and surprise her teacher.
3: Oh my gosh, it's so good to see you.
4: Good to see you too.
3: I wanted to surprise you.
4: You surprised me.
3: Because you are literally one of the best teachers I've ever had at this amazing high school. And I love you so, so much. And I just wanted to be able to come and just give you all the love and all the support with everything that you're doing.
4: I love you too.
1: Just part of a little series where they were asking celebrities if they wanted to go surprise a teacher. And Jordan was like, I do. I have a teacher. Her name was Miss Patty. She's a band teacher at the high school. And she was apparently very instrumental in kind of guiding Jordan Chiles through the
0: wait.
1: You know, tumultuous high school years.
0: I'm sorry. The band teacher was instrumental?
1: You're welcome for that.
0: All right.
1: I would love to say that I did that on purpose, but I didn't. My English teacher apparently wasn't that good to make me have those puns roll right off the tongue on purpose. Mm-hmm. But I just thought that was cute. As we're heading back into school time, you know, there's bus drivers that make a huge difference. Miss Rachel, that drives my kids' bus, she is

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0: There you go. I got a couple of crushes. Dave, you were talking about some of the teachers you had crushes on. Do you have a crush?
1: Well, Jennifer Lawrence is.
0: Yeah. Oh,
1: yeah. That's been around for a while.
0: Sure has. Yeah. Yeah. I like the lady on the lawyer commercial.
2: Oh, yeah, you do.
0: Yeah. Okay. The latest one where she's a soccer player.
2: Yeah.
0: Yeah.
2: Yeah. Also, remember that guy that came in here and played saxophone?
0: Oh, yeah.
2: Yeah. And the other guy that played the guitar that one time.
0: Oh, he was pretty sexy.
2: That guy was cute.
1: Okay.
2: Yeah. Yeah. Yeah. His name was Ryan, so it counted.
0: Yeah.
2: Yeah.
0: That's still in bounds because the husband's name.
2: Same name.
0: Say, just in case, right. You know, you end up with the other guy and you say his name in bed.
2: Oh, yeah, wow.
0: Well, I'm just saying.
2: It's a crush.
0: Wow.
2: A crush is like the most simple, like, right, innocent form of whatever, right? Like, you're like, oh, he's cute. I have a crush on him.
0: You're speaking for yourself. When you're a big guy, you end up crushing people.
2: And all of a sudden, you're making wine.
1: Wow, this is a whole different topic than I thought.
0: I was just trying to tie into the song called Crush over here. Trying to be a DJ over here.
2: All right.
0: Just a little crush.
3: Radio DJ.

0: Hey, if you're looking for the Seattle Mariners score from yesterday, they're still adding it up. They brought in mathematicians from major colleges to try to add up the score.
1: You sure that's not a football score?
0: Yeah. See, I saw that yesterday. I got excited because Jason, who I do the sports show over on KPUG with The Zone, he texted me last night. I was hosting Tuesday Tunes. And he goes, these Mariners are blowing my mind right now. And I thought, oh, wow.
2: Well, that seems like a good thing.
0: Yes, and I just glanced down because I was getting ready to do a stage announcement, and I just saw it was 11-0. I'm like, there you go. The offense is going. What I didn't realize is it was the Brewers offense that was going, and they would go on to score 11 more runs.
2: They doubled it.
0: They doubled back. 22-0 is the score that we've come up with. If you've come up with a different score, let us know.
3: We were coming home from dinner last night, our 25th anniversary dinner, and we're coming up Chuck and I Drive, and it took a while for KPUG to, you know, come back into range. And we didn't know if the Mariners game was still going or if it was over or what. And it was over. And we heard the announcer say 22-0. And we both looked at each other and we're like, that must have been 2-0, right? Uh-huh. She didn't just say 22-0. And then they said it again. It's like, are you kidding me? 22-0.
2: I mean, maybe the Brewers used all of their bats last night and will now come up with big goose eggs the next three games.
0: Sure. That's one way to look at it.
2: Yeah,
0: that's it. You know? Four errors by the Mariners. Julio threw the

0: ball into the crowd, not realizing it wasn't the third out.
1: Is that ball more valuable now that it's like an error ball?
0: No, I don't think so.
2: I got the Julio idiot ball.
0: I think I just throw it back.
1: We don't want it.
0: Yeah, Julio, you need this. There's another out to
1: you
0: go.
1: You can make the play if you throw it back.
0: Well, we play Milwaukee again. That's the good news. Uh-huh.
1: Good. All right.
2: Is that good news?
0: The bad news is, yeah, we play them again twice.
1: Oh, yay.
0: Go Mariners.
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0: were right there all along for Cafe This Morning, and now we're making way for Bill Davis, the legend.
1: Yeah, he's in next. He's got, of course, the lunchtime link for you at noon when you free lunch.
2: Yeah. I love free lunch. It's my favorite kind.
0: I thought there was no such thing as a free lunch.
2: Only with the lunchtime link.
0: Oh.
1: Here on Cafe, there is.
0: Yeah, do you win a link, like a sausage?
2: Or? I don't think they have sausage links at Oven Wood Fired Pizza, but I could be wrong.
0: I'm going to have to pay closer attention to those promos.
2: Mm-hmm. Yeah. Mm. Yeah.
0: All right, we're back tomorrow. Tomorrow is Thursday. It's Cafe Misconnections. Dave's a big fat liar. And we're still qualifying for that staycation, right?
2: Yeah, the Inn at Linden two-night stay. Just call it every hour at the top of the hour.
1: Boom. Easy to do. Just be one of the first 12 callers.
0: All right, we'll see you tomorrow.
1: PNW Perks as well.
2: 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What a busy day tomorrow.
0: We don't have to. We better get out of here to make time for this.
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2: Here's an admission. I've never been to Point Roberts.
3: Oh, wow.
4: That's crazy.
2: I know.
3: Me neither.
2: But why have we never been to Point
4: Roberts?
2: Because
4: there's no reason to go to Point Roberts.
3: And it's hard to get to.
4: Yeah, and unless you have people there that you want to go visit, why would you go there?
2: Well, what's in Point Roberts? Why don't we know this? This is our own backyard. I think we need to put the word out there that we want to come to Point Roberts and broadcast from there.
3: Okay.
2: But someone's got to invite us.
4: I love this because I feel silly that I've never been there.
2: Yeah, it's right there.
4: We could do the show from somebody's house.
2: Yes.
4: Or a restaurant, or...
2: It just makes sense.
3: Can we call it Point Bob when we get familiar with it?
4: Bob's.
3: Point Bob's.
2: I didn't realize you had to cross the border to go to America.
4: Yeah, four times. You want to visit Point Roberts from the rest of Whatcom County. You got to go through the border, and then do it both times back.
2: Yeah.
4: Yeah, let's make this happen.
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Okay, I saw a news story, mybellinghamnow.com, about the licensing office in Mount Vernon being closed. I'm going to talk to you about that here in just a few songs.

0: 104.1, I'm Bill Davis. Okay, so we were talking about this just a couple of minutes ago. Washington State DOL has closed the Mount Vernon office until early November. They're doing some staff training there. And that brings up an issue that I saw online. I think it was on Nextdoor. People were complaining about, you know, the long lines and the long waits at the Bellingham DOL office. And a lot of folks are saying, hey, go down to Mount Vernon. They have short lines. Well, obviously, they got real short lines because they're not open. You'd probably have to go to Anacortes, Bellingham, or Smoky Point. And that brings up one more thing for me. I had to renew my driver's license this last February. And as you know, I'm the senior citizen of the bunch here. And once you hit a certain age, you can't renew your driver's license online anymore. You have to go in. Luckily, you know, I made an appointment. It was only about a 15, 20 minute wait. And, you know, that was fine. But you do have to go in, okay? So you got to wait in line. Well, what did I do? First of all, I got the enhanced driver's license, you know, because obviously I'm going to need that for the future. And I renewed it for as long as I possibly could. I think it was like 8 years or so. I started thinking about it, and my license may outlive me.
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Peter Gabriel was huge in the 70s and the 80s with the band Genesis. And then he had a great solo career, like this song, In Your Eyes. The reason I mention that, Scotty Van Driver is going to be featuring some music like this Friday afternoon. The Retro Ride Home, best of the 80s and 90s, all powered by Cascade Mitigation.

0: Cafe 104.1. 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We got details on that coming up in about two songs.
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0: Cafe 104.1. That is Bruno Mars. He's coming to see you for five shows, BC Place, in October. And less than a half an hour from right now, somebody is going to get a $25 gift card good at Oven Wood Fired Pizza in historic Fairhaven, the Lunchtime Link. Oh, let me once again tell you about Oven Wood Fired Pizza's All You Can Eat. Yeah, the third consecutive month, and that's going to be it for the summer. That's coming up a week from Monday, the 31st, 4 to 8:30. It's all you can eat for $24.95. Hey, wait a minute. Our gift cards are $25, aren't they? Well, that is convenient, isn't it? Yeah, includes a salad bar and all you can eat pizza by the slice. And it is delicious. It's some of my favorite pizza anywhere. Okay, so that's coming up on a week from Monday. That's August 31st, 4 to 8:30, all-you-can-eat pizza and salad at Oven Wood Fired Pizza. Now, I'm going to play three songs for you here in just a few minutes, less than half an hour from right now, and you got to figure out what the link is between them. You tell me at cafe.com, and we'll draw from all the correct entries, and you'll get that gift card to Oven Wood Fired Pizza in historic Fairhaven.
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2: Here's an admission. I've never been to Point Roberts.
3: Oh, wow.
4: That's crazy.
2: I know.
5: Me neither.
3: I don't think so.
2: But why have we never been to Point Roberts?
4: Because there's no reason to go to Point Roberts.
3: And it's hard to get to.
4: Yeah, and unless you have people there that you want to go visit, why would you go there?
2: Well, what's in Point Roberts? Why don't we know this? This is our own backyard. I think we need to put the word out there that we want to come to Point Roberts and broadcast from there.
3: Okay.
2: But someone's got to invite us.
4: I love this because I feel silly that I've never been there.
2: Yeah, it's right there.
4: We could do the show from somebody's house.
2: Yes.
4: Or a restaurant. Or
2: it just makes sense.
3: Can we call it Point Bob when we get familiar with it?
4: Bob's.
3: Point Bob's.
2: I didn't realize you had to cross the border to go to America.
4: Yeah, four times. You want to visit Point Roberts from the rest of Whatcom County. You got to go through the border, and then do it both times back.
2: Yeah.
4: Yeah, let's make this happen.
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4: As soon as you invite us.
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That's Taylor Swift.

0: 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Hi there, I am Bill Davis, and tomorrow we got a couple of great deals for you. 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
1: 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Three songs we played for you yesterday. Lady Gaga, Just Dance. We did Adele, that's right, Water Under the Bridge, and Pink's Just Like Fire. I thought this would be easy. I told you, concentrate on the artist. We just had a few correct entries. Gary in Concrete, Karen and Sandra in Bellingham, and it was Tracy and Anacortes. You got it right, and we drew your name, so you get that gift card. Good at Oven Wood Fired Pizza in historic Fairhaven. We're a week from Monday. It's their very last all-you-can-eat celebration, $24.95. Get you good stuff. All right, so what was the connection? Well, they were all women. I thought that was easy. The reason we did that for you was because it was on this day, 19th Amendment was ratified, giving women the right to vote, like I said, in 1920. We have three new songs for you, and we're going to make it easy again. So let's kick it off with Kid Rock, Sheryl Crow. It's called Picture on Cafe.

Cafe 104.1. Yeah, I know you got it figured out, but I am contractually obligated to play three songs in the lunchtime length. That was Jay Giles' band, Freeze Frame. Right before that, Kid Rock and Sheryl Crow, Picture. You know, there's a link between all of these, and you could win pizza from Oven Wood Fired Pizza if you guess it right at cafe.com. All right, third and final song, it's Nickelback and Photograph on Cafe 104.1.

104.1. I guess you saw on our Facebook page, Dave Walker and Lynn celebrating their 25th anniversary. Congratulations. That's so cool.

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Anytime you call the Cafe studio, you assume your call will be broadcast or recorded, and you grant us permission to broadcast the call or record it for later broadcast. 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

Cafe 104.1. Bill Davis was talking about Dave's anniversary, Dave and Lynn's anniversary, 25th. You know that Lisa and I celebrated an anniversary back in February.

0: Cafe 104.1 on Bill Davis. Yeah, pretty cool video. I'm sorry, a reel on our Facebook page. That's facebook.com/cafe104.1 with Dave Walker and Lynn celebrating their 25th anniversary. Congratulations to them. Lisa and I did the same thing. Yeah, 25th anniversary back in February. We got married in Dunoon, Scotland, in a little castle. And I think Scotty and Jenny have been married like almost 25 years. Look at that. All of your cafe personalities. Long time anniversaries. Yeah, not too bad.
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0: Cafe 104.1. I'm Bill Davis. I think you heard the announcement yesterday. Frank Beard, drummer of the little old band from Texas, ZZ Top, passed away. That just leaves Billy Gibbons from the original band. I got a quick story to tell you. I met Billy Gibbons, listen to this, back in 1971. Their first album had just come out. I was going to college, Stephen F. Austin in Nacogdoches, and we hired ZZ Top. They were pretty much just a club band from Houston at that point, to help a big fundraiser we were doing for a brand new football stadium there. And they graciously accepted our offer and our invitation and got to meet him and chat with him backstage. This was before he had a beard. So guess what? That was a long time ago.
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You got your tickets yet to see Somber? Yeah, he's coming to Climate Pledge Arena October 1st. I bet he's going to be doing this song.

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Let's see. Yesterday was Tuesday, right? And today is Wednesday. Yeah, I'm a calendar genius. That must mean dad jokes. 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

0: Brothers in December. 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

0: Cafe 104.1. My friend Scotty Van Driver wanted me to extend this invitation to you to join him later this afternoon. Northwest Washington Fair is going to be doing his afternoon show live from the Cafe Listener Lounge. You just got to see it to believe it.
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By the way, we got brand new cafe critters. Hey, kitty, kitty, kitty. You got to check them out. Black kittens. I picked a brother and sister. That would be Tony and Ramona from the Whatcom Humane Society. They are bonded. They got to go together, so they've already got pals to play with at 3 o'clock in the morning. Yeah, Scotty Van Driver will be visited later this afternoon by Laura Clark. Again, she'll

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0: Cafe 104.1. If you have checked out our Facebook page, you probably noticed that Dave Walker is redoing his deck, and he's kind of taking you along for the ride. Scotty Van Driver has been asking you for tips as far as flooring for his daughter's room. He's going to try that himself. I've done a lot of projects at the house. I even built a bathroom in our basement with the help of a contractor, and now we're getting ready to do our deck, and we're going to put in that, is it called Trek, the composite decking, so I don't have to refinish it year after year. Here's one issue. Our deck is 70 feet in the air. Yeah, we live on a large, steep hill. It's almost like a mountain in Sudden Valley, and my contractor and I, next Tuesday, are going to be tackling that project. Yeah, I get the Trek delivery from Sound Cedar. Let's see, I think that's tomorrow. And then we're going to start tearing up the deck and putting the new planks down. 70 feet in the air, balancing on joists. If I'm not here Wednesday, you'll know why.
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0: That's going to be Monday. That's the 31st, 4 until 8:30 at night, $24.95 per person. And that includes a salad bar and all you can eat pizza by the slice. That's pretty good. That's a week from Monday. And coming up just a few minutes, Scotty Van Driver will be taking over the reins of the Cafe Afternoon Show. Yeah, from the Northwest Washington Fair, up in just a few minutes.
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Yeah, 12 noon. 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

0: 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Laura Clark from the Whatcom Humane Society. Hello.
1: Hi, Scotty. I like the way you're thinking. I know there's a lot going on in our county this week, Fair Week and all that good stuff, but I think you're right. Head to the Whatcom Humane Society. Find a new best friend.
0: Maybe two mm-hmm. best friends.
1: Mm-hmm. Mm-hmm. I like this. Yeah.
0: We have two new best friends today.
1: You know, it's the sort of, we were talking earlier today, it's the end of summer. I know people mm-hmm. don't want to think that way, but you know, I always think mid-August, you start kind of having to go, we're yes. easing into it, right?
0: I keep waiting for when the sun goes down and you start to feel that little nip in the air. Yeah. It's not here yet, but you know it's just around the corner.
1: Yep, and I always think our Dog Days of Summer event, that to me is mm-hmm. summer is over, and this year, really, it's going to be over because we've moved it into September.
0: Well, see, what you've just done is extended summer.
1: You're welcome. You're welcome. So, yeah. So what that means is all the hubbub that goes on at the Whatcom Humane Society with kids, that you know, families mm-hmm. wanting their kittens and their puppies and their animals, it kind of starts to die down a little bit. And the excitement of going in and getting your kittens. Mm-hmm. Kittens sit in kennels a little bit longer.
0: Oh.
1: And so today I brought two little black kittens, a brother and a sister, Tony and Ramona. And they just came back yesterday from foster care. And a month ago, they would have been adopted in 24 hours.
0: Yeah.
1: But this time of year, they're going to sit in the kennels. I know it. And a couple reasons. One, just what we talked about. Life is getting back to normal.
0: Yep.
1: Summer's coming to an end. But also, they're little black kittens. And there's a lot of competition. And people are like, oh, they're black kittens. They're not unique. They're not cute enough. They're not this. They're not that. I have a black cat. He's almost 20 years old.
0: Mm-hmm.
1: He's just a cool dude.
0: They seem, I don't want to say they all are laid back, but they seem just kind of like, yeah, all right, I'm going to just chill out and do my thing.
1: They got it going on. And they're fashionable. Black goes with everything, right?
0: Absolutely.
1: So,
0: they're formal.
1: On. Exactly. So this is a bonded pair. They're looking for a home together. They are super bonded. Some kittens, you're like, do they really care if they go with their friend or would they go with anybody? This pair, one leaves the other one's sight, the other one cries.
0: Oh.
1: They really do love one
0: Do they
1: one
0: curl
1: another.
0: Up next to each other uh-huh. when they sleep?
1: Oh! When I got them out of their kennel this morning and they were curled in their little cat bed together. And the foster family sent me tons of pictures. Mm-hmm. I happen to know the foster family pretty well and they sent tons of pictures of them together. They were always together and they're going to be a great pair of cats for somebody.
0: So we always talk about you want a kitten with another cat. In this case, you get the best of both.
1: You got it. They're ready to go. They're litter box trained. They're going to be fully vaccinated, spayed or neutered, microchipped, all that good stuff. Take them home and let the chaos begin.
0: And I'm assuming lots more cats and kittens and dogs and everything.
1: We have a little bit of everything. We're getting a little crowded right now. A lot of small animals right now in care. So if you're thinking of adopting an animal, just come visit us. We're open Tuesday through Sunday, 11 to 6.
0: And when you say small animals, you're talking the guinea pigs and those sort of things.
1: We've got
0: things.
1: Everything from domestic mice to domestic birds and everything in between right now.
0: All right. 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Thank you, Laura.
1: Have a great week.

0: Cafe this morning.
1: Here's an admission. I've never been to Point Roberts.
2: Oh, wow.
3: That's crazy.
1: I know.
4: Me neither.
1: But why have we never been to Point
3: Roberts?
1: Because
3: there's no reason to go to Point Roberts.
2: And it's hard to get to.
3: Yeah, and unless you have people there that you want to go visit, why would you go there?
1: Well, what's in Point Roberts? Why don't we know this? This is our own backyard. I think we need to put the word out there that we want to come to Point Roberts and broadcast from there.
2: Okay.
1: But someone's got to invite us.
3: I love this because I feel silly that I've never been there.
1: Yeah, it's right there.
3: We could do the show from somebody's house.
1: Yes.
3: Or a restaurant. Or
1: it just makes sense.
2: Can we call it Point Bob when we get familiar with it?
3: Bob's.
2: Point Bob's.
1: I didn't realize you had to cross the border to go to America.
3: Yeah, four times. You want to visit Point Roberts from the rest of Whatcom County. You got to go through the border, and then do it both times back.
1: Yeah.
3: Yeah, let's make this happen.
0: Dave, Alan, and Patrice.
1: We'll be live broadcasting from Point Roberts as soon as we figure out how to broadcast live from Point Roberts.
3: As soon as you invite us.
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0: Cafe 104.1 welcomes the Jonas Brothers taking over Climate Pledge Arena on Saturday, December 5th. 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Are they bros or no? Who is, who isn't? 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

0: 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I'm Scotty Van Driver at the Northwest Washington Fair in Linden, not just to broadcast till 7 o'clock in the Listener Lounge, but also to take your requests on the Happy Hour Request Show. 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I'm out here, and I've mentioned that I've walked through the carnival a couple times, and no, I have not ridden the zipper yet. I never have, and every time I get near it, I never will. But the one ride that I always looked forward to, whether it was when I was a kid with my parents or when my kids were younger, the one that I could get them to go on with me, the Tilt-A-Whirl. I can't find it anywhere. To me, it just does not feel like going to a carnival or a fair unless you ride the Tilt-A-Whirl. You can't say you've gone to the Northwest Washington Fair until you've what? 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

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Borders are looking great. Your 5 minutes or less, both directions. Peace Arch, Truck Crossing, Linden, and Sumas. Another gorgeous sunny day tomorrow out here at the Northwest Washington Fair. We could be into the 80s, probably where you're at, depending on your neighborhood, maybe upper 70s. Partly sunny on Friday before a few showers and 76 on Saturday. Birch Bay right now is at 71. Cedro Woolley, 76. It's 78 at the Northwest Washington Fair in Linden. 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

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I'll give you a cue to call to not only get your song, but also $25 in cafe cash to the Score. 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
1: 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Set up in the usual spot, the Listener Lounge, with tables and stools and some shade so you can take a load off during your fair day, right across from the clock tower down from the Moo Witches. Come by, make your request. We'll crank it up loud for you. Going on today, it is Kids Day at the Northwest Washington Fair, so a lot of kids centric activities. And then at 7 o'clock tonight in the grandstand, Toby Mac takes the stage. I'll be out there on the stage before that, saying a little bit, giving him a nice introduction. We would love to see you here all throughout the day at the Northwest Washington Fair in Linden. It's Cafe 104.1.
0: Dave, Allen, and Patrice in the morning. 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

0: and their families. At this summer's Camp Cory, hundreds of kids, siblings, and caregivers will enjoy adventure and connection. 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

0: 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I'm here at the Listener Lounge, right across from the clock tower until 7 o'clock tonight. 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Bill, what do we have up there coming up next?
1: Well, I'll tell you what we got. We got a winner, caller number 10. Who do I have on the phone here?
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Nikki just did. 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
1: 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I'm Scotty Van Driver, and I took a couple of loops around the carnival looking for the Tilt-A-Whirl, because as old as I may get, that's the one ride I always go on. It doesn't feel like the fair until I ride the Tilt-A-Whirl. And for the life of me, I can't find it. I don't know what I'm going to do without going on the Tilt-A-Whirl. Kayla just stopped by, said it is not the Northwest Washington Fair for her until she gets that first plate of Pofridges. And yes, she said first plate. There will be several all throughout the week and a half of the Northwest Washington Fair. We will see you here until 7 o'clock. It's not the Northwest Washington Fair until you what? 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
0: 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You'll go into the grand prize drawing Friday, August 28th. 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
1: 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Peace Arch Truck, Linden, and Sumas, anywhere you go. We've got another sunny day tomorrow with highs near 80. Then we start to see a little bit of a change with a few more clouds on Friday, maybe even some showers on Saturday, but still going to stay at least in the low to mid-70s. Right now in Everett, it's 74. Anacortes has 67. At the Northwest Washington Fair in Linden, it is 78. With one more song on today's Happy Hour request show, powered by the Score Sports Bar and Grill on Main Street in Ferndale. You can make your request for tomorrow's happy hour by texting 360-676-5233 or hit the request button in the cafe app. Michael is in Bellingham. Man, this is a great, I haven't heard this song in forever. It's Rod Stewart, Rhythm of My Heart, Cafe 104.1.